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1: The leader of the Liberal Democrats and MP for Kingston, Ed Davey, has spoken about his party's success in the recent council elections. The Liberal Democrats gained 155 new councillors, managing to be the sole party in Richmond Council. Ed Davey spoke about how his party is a threat to the Conservatives and could even supplant them in the next election.
2: So we are taking on the other parties, in particularly the Conservatives. I mean, in the south of England, we absolutely trounce them. I think we're replacing the Conservatives in parts of the south of England. And here's his prediction. I think we'll get more MPs at the next election than the Conservatives.
1: Faith groups, business leaders and sporting bodies are among those who've signed an open letter of support to the Jewish community. It tells them this country belongs to you as much as any of us and describes anti-Semitism as a problem for all of us to fix. The letter follows a series of attacks on Jewish people, organizations, including the Golders Green stabbings. We understand 20 British nationals who are passengers on the hantavirus-stricken MV Hondius will fly back to the UK from Tenerife this afternoon. Two others who are dual nationals will board separate repatriation flights to other countries. Local officials have said none of the passengers or crew have shown any symptoms. The British passengers have just disembarked. Sajja Chaudhry is in Tenerife and was watching.
3: Last time they were allowed to step foot off that ship was 16 days ago. No doubt, a lot of relief for them. This is a small boat moving away from the MV Hondius as they make their way to the port. This is a very careful operation.
1: Britain summoned China's ambassador following the conviction of two men accused of spying on behalf of Hong Kong and China. The Foreign Office says officials raised concerns directly with the ambassador after the case concluded in London. The government's also repeated calls for Beijing to stop what it describes as attempts to undermine UK security and democracy. The BAFTA TV Awards are taking place in central London to celebrate the very best of what's been on the small screen over the last year. Adolescence is tipped to win big. The series is nominated in 11 categories, including for Best Limited Drama. BAFTA chair Sarah Putt has been looking back at the last 12 months on the red carpet.
4: The best of the best, they really are. You know, the strength in drama, but also in areas like comedy. You know, with Amanda Land, Last One Laughing, Alan Partridge, etc. It's really good to see some comedy up there as well.
1: Dame Mary Berry is getting the BAFTA Fellowship, the Academy's highest honour, for her exceptional contribution to television. And finally, a Croydon-born artist is campaigning for TfL's Priority Seating Week. Dame Tracy Emin is helping to raise awareness for passengers with non-visible conditions that may require a priority seat. Her exhibition is to be held at the Tate Modern and features a recorded announcement reminding people that not all health conditions are visible. That's the latest. I'm Philip Barr.
0: Sutton, Mitcham and Sunbury. 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
1: Kingston MP and leader of the Liberal Democrats, Ed Davey, says his party will not work with Reform at a council level. The Liberal Democrats managed to make big gains in the last council elections, becoming the third largest party in the UK. Ed Davey talked about how the Liberal Democrat councillors were independent, but the Trump politics of Reform was not needed in their communities.
2: We don't, in the Liberal Democrats, tell our local parties what to do. We believe in local democracy. I really, though, would be extraordinarily surprised if any Liberal Democrats work with Reform. We don't want their Trump divisive, nasty politics into our communities. But other parties, you know, who knows?
1: Iran has sent its response to the most recent US plan

0: aimed at ending the more than two-month-long war. An Iranian news agency says Tehran's reply has been given to mediators in Pakistan. Those reports only say that the focus at this stage is on ending the conflict, but we don't have details on what's in the response. Politicians from all parties have been addressing thousands of people gathered outside Downing Street to demonstrate against anti-Semitism. A series of attacks on Jewish people and organizations recently has included a double stabbing in Golders Green 11 days ago. Adrian Cohen, Vice President of the Board of Deputies of British Jews, says these attacks affect all of us.
1: We are part of wider society, and the forces which are targeting us actually have their aim not just on us, but they go beyond us to a threat to traditional British values.
0: Two men have admitted an anti-Semitic hate crime after targeting a Jewish man in East London and filming the encounter for TikTok. Police say they went to Clapham area of Hackney before verbally abusing the victim and recording it for social media. Officers say the men were arrested within hours and their convictions should show that hate crime has no place in London. Putney's Cameron Norrie's second-round exit ended any British hopes of success in the singles at the Italian Open tennis. He suffered a straight-set defeat to Argentina's Thiago Agustin Triante. There was a big shock in the women's draw as world number one Arina Sabalenka lost in three sets to Romania's Sorana Cârstayer. And finally, the BAFTA TV Awards are taking place in central London to celebrate the very best of what's been on the small screen over the last year. Adolescence is tipped to win big. The series is nominated in 11 categories, including for Best Limited Drama. BAFTA chair Sarah Putt has been looking back at the last 12 months of the red carpet.
2: The best of the best, they really are. You know, the strength in drama, but also in areas like comedy, you know, with Amanda Land, Last One Laughing, Alan Partridge, etc. It's really good to see some comedy up there as well.
0: Dame Mary Berry is getting the BAFTA Fellowship, the Academy's highest honour for her exceptional contribution to television. That's the latest. I'm Philip Barr.
3: Putney, Byfleet and Tooting. 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
1: The leader of the Liberal Democrats and MP for Kingston, Ed Davey, has spoken about his party's success in the recent council elections. The Liberal Democrats gained 155 new councillors, managing to be the sole party in Richmond Council. Ed Davey spoke about how his party is a threat to the Conservatives and could even supplant them in the next election.
2: So we are taking on the other parties, in particularly the Conservatives. I mean, in the south of England, we absolutely trounce them. I think we're replacing the Conservatives in parts of the south of England. And here's his prediction. I think we'll get more MPs at the next election than the Conservatives.
1: Faith groups, business leaders and sporting bodies are among those who signed an open letter of support to the Jewish community. It tells them this country belongs to you as much as any of us and describes anti-Semitism as a problem for all of us to fix. The letter follows a series of attacks on Jewish people, organizations, including the Golden

0: There's green stabbings. We understand 20 British nationals who are passengers on the hantavirus-stricken MV Hondius will fly back to the UK from Tenerife this afternoon. Two others who are dual nationals will board separate repatriation flights to other countries. Local officials have said none of the passengers or crew have shown any symptoms. The British passengers have just disembarked. Sadia Chandri is in Tenerife and was watching.
1: Last time they were allowed to step foot off that ship was 16 days ago. No doubt, a lot of relief for them. This is a small boat moving away from the MV Hondius as they make their way to the port. This is a very careful operation.
0: Britain summoned China's ambassador following the conviction of two men accused of spying on behalf of Hong Kong and China. The Foreign Office says officials raised concerns directly with the ambassador after the case concluded in London. The government's also repeated calls for Beijing to stop what it describes as attempts to undermine UK security and democracy. The BAFTA TV Awards are taking place in central London to celebrate the very best of what's been on the small screen over the last year. Adolescence is tipped to win big. The series is nominated in 11 categories, including for Best Limited Drama. BAFTA chair Sarah Putt has been looking back at the last 12 months on the red carpet.
2: The best of the best, they really are. You know, the strength in drama, but also in areas like comedy. You know, with Amanda Land, Last One Laughing, Alan Partridge, etc. It's really good to see some comedy up there as well.
0: Dame Mary Berry is getting the BAFTA Fellowship, the Academy's highest honour, for her exceptional contribution to television. And finally, a Croydon-born artist is campaigning for TfL's Priority Seating Week. Dame Tracy Emin is helping to raise awareness for passengers with non-visible conditions that may require a priority seat. Her exhibition is to be held at the Tate Modern and features a recorded announcement reminding people that not all health conditions are visible. That's the latest. I'm Philip Barr.
3: Croydon, Leatherhead and Ashford. 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

0: Radio Jackie. 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
1: Kingston MP and leader of the Liberal Democrats, Ed Davey, says his party will not work with Reform at a council level. The Liberal Democrats managed to make big gains in the last council elections, becoming the third largest party in the UK. Ed Davey talked about how the Liberal Democrat councillors were independent, but the Trump politics of Reform was not needed in their communities.
2: We don't in the Liberal Democrats tell our local parties what to do. We believe in local democracy. I really, though, would be extraordinarily surprised if any Liberal Democrats work with Reform. We don't want their Trump divisive, nasty politics into our communities. But other parties, you know, who knows?
1: Iran has sent its response to the most recent US plans aimed at ending the more than two-month-long war. An Iranian news agency says Tehran's reply has been given to mediators in Pakistan. Those reports only say that the focus at this stage is on ending the conflict, but we don't have details on what's in the response. Politicians from all parties have been addressing thousands of people gathered outside Downing Street to demonstrate against anti-Semitism. A series of attacks on Jewish people and organizations recently has included a double stabbing in Golders Green 11 days ago. Adrian Cohen, Vice President of the Board of Deputies of British Jews, says these attacks affect all of us.
3: We are part of wider society, and the forces which are targeting us actually have their aim not just on us, but they go beyond us to a threat to traditional British values.
1: Two men have admitted an anti-Semitic hate crime after targeting a Jewish man in East London and filming the encounter for TikTok. Police say they went to Clapham area of Hackney before verbally abusing the victim and recording it for social media. Officers say the men were arrested within hours, and their convictions should show that hate crime has no place in London. Putney's

0: Cameron Norrie's second-round exit ended any British hopes of success in the singles at the Italian Open Tennis. He suffered a straight-set defeat to Argentina's Thiago Agustin Trante. There was a big shock in the women's draw, as world number one Ariana Sorlenka lost in three sets to Romania's Sorana Kirstayer. And finally, the BAFTA TV Awards are taking place in central London to celebrate the very best of what's been on the small screen over the last year. Adolescence is tipped to win big. The series is nominated in 11 categories, including for Best Limited Drama. BAFTA chair Sarah Putt has been looking back at the last 12 months of the red carpet.
1: The best of the best, they really are. You know, the strength in drama, but also in areas like comedy, you know, with Amanda Land, Last One Laughing, Alan Partridge, etc. It's really good to see some comedy up there as well.
0: Dame Mary Berry is getting the BAFTA Fellowship, the Academy's highest honour for her exceptional contribution to television. That's the latest. I'm Philip Barr.
2: Brentford, Carshalton and Balham. 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
1: The leader of the Liberal Democrats and MP for Kingston, Ed Davey, has spoken about his party's success in the recent council elections. The Liberal Democrats gained 155 new councillors, managing to be the sole party in Richmond Council. Ed Davey spoke about how his party is a threat to the Conservatives and could even supplant them in the next election.
2: So we are taking on the other parties, in particularly the Conservatives. I mean, in the south of England, we absolutely trounce them. I think we're replacing the Conservatives in parts of the south of England. And here's his prediction. I think we'll get more MPs at the next election than the Conservatives.
1: Faith groups, business leaders and sporting bodies are among those who've signed an open letter of support to the Jewish community. It tells them this country belongs to you as much as any of us and describes anti-Semitism as a problem for all of us to fix. The letter follows a series of attacks on Jewish people, organizations, including the Golders Green stabbings. We understand 20 British nationals who are passengers on the hantavirus-stricken MV Hondius will fly back to the UK from Tenerife this afternoon. Two others who are dual nationals will board separate repatriation flights to other countries. Local officials have said none of the passengers or crew have shown any symptoms. The British passengers have just disembarked. Sadia Chandri is in Tenerife and was watching.
3: Last time they were allowed to step foot off that ship was 16 days ago. No doubt, a lot of relief for them. This is a small boat moving away from the MV Hondius as they make their way to the port. This is a very careful operation.
1: Britain summoned China's ambassador following the conviction of two men accused of spying on behalf of Hong Kong and China. The Foreign Office says officials raised concerns directly with the ambassador after the case concluded in London. The government's also repeated calls for Beijing to stop what it describes as attempts to undermine UK security and democracy. The BAFTA TV Awards are taking place in central London to celebrate the very best of what's been on the small screen over the last year. Adolescence is tip

0: to win big. The series is nominated in 11 categories, including for Best Limited Drama. BAFTA chair Sarah Putt has been looking back at the last 12 months on the red carpet.
1: The best of the best, they really are. You know, the strength in drama, but also in areas like comedy. You know, with Amanda Land, Last One Laughing, Alan Partridge, etc. It's really good to see some comedy up there as well.
0: Dame Mary Berry is getting the BAFTA Fellowship, the Academy's highest honour for exceptional contribution to television. And finally, a Croydon-born artist is campaigning for TfL's Priority Seating Week. Dame Tracy Emin is helping to raise awareness for passengers with non-visible conditions that may require a priority seat. Her exhibition is to be held at the Tate Modern and features a recorded announcement reminding people that not all health conditions are visible. That's the latest. I'm Philip Barr.
2: Carshalton, Walton and Teddington. This is the

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Passengers will be tested for hantavirus before disembarking a cruise ship at the centre of an outbreak. The MV Hondius has anchored offshore at a port in Tenerife as it prepares to safely fly passengers home. The Prime Minister is facing renewed pressure as one Labour MP threatens a leadership challenge if no one else has by tomorrow. Catherine West insists she doesn't want the top job, but warns unless things change, we risk Nigel Farage becoming Prime Minister. An open letter of support to the Jewish community describes anti-Semitism as a problem for all of us to fix. It's been signed by faith groups, business leaders and charities following a spate of recent attacks. And finally, Berylland Station will close tomorrow for 4 months. Network Rail is replacing both platforms, which it says are no longer fit for purpose. New shelters, lighting and CCTV will also be installed between now and the end of September. That's the latest. I'm Louis Easton. Radio Jackie.

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1: 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Or is it approaching the critical 80-year mark where the cost of extending can triple overnight? If so, speak to extension.lease today, based in Raynes Park.

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1: Iranian media say the country has rejected a proposal by the US to end the war because it would mean submission to Trump's excessive demands. Donald Trump claims Tehran's stance has no importance. There are also concerns about the blockade of the Strait of Hormuz will affect the price of food. Mario Di Matteo has a tomato-producing business in Italy. He says costs have shot up.
2: It's already increased almost 50%.
3: 50%?
2: Yeah.
3: Compared to the couple of months of war.
2: Exactly. And the other very high cost that we are suffering now is the fuel, because all the tractor we use in the farm, it needs a lot of gasoline or fuel. Price is increased by almost 100% in Italy.
1: 20 British nationals who were trapped on board a cruise ship hit by hantavirus have arrived back in the UK. The passengers who landed in Manchester last night are now in isolation at the Arrow Park Hospital on the Wirral. Meanwhile, a French traveller started showing symptoms of the virus on their reparation flight. Dr. Tedros Adhanom Ghebreyesus from the World Health Organization says they'll be retested.
4: It may not be even associated with hantavirus. Of course, it should be checked. But with age comes many health challenges. That was actually one of the concerns we had with this ship.
1: New mums in deprived areas are thought to be more than twice as likely to die by suicide after giving birth. The Royal College of Psychiatrists says one in three deaths occurred in disadvantaged communities in the UK and Ireland between 2021 and 2023. The government insists tackling disparities within wider maternity care is a priority. The Samaritans can be reached on 116 123. Sir Keir Starmer will use a speech later to promise to tackle the big challenges confronting the UK as he battles to save his job. The PM's expected to focus on the cost of living crisis and closer ties with Europe. There have been growing calls for him to stand aside, with backbencher Catherine West saying she'll decide whether to challenge his leadership after the speech. But MP Perrin Moon is standing by him.
5: We should be talking to each other. We do need to recognise that we need to move further and faster, in particular areas that Angie Rayner has raised in terms of social housing, in terms of making sure that we really focus on the cost of living.
1: And finally, Adolescence claimed four prizes at this year's BAFTA TV Awards. Stephen Graham was presented with the Best Actor Award by last year's winner, Lenny James.
6: It might take me time. I've been nominated 8 times and this is the first time I've won, so... And Uncle Lenny just said, well done, son. So that's it for me.
1: That's the latest.

from his bedroom. My regards. It's Maisie Peters playing on Radio Jackie. Hello there. 7:10 on the Sound of Southwest London. Neil and Nikki on the show. And Norms, welcome to your Monday morning, May 11th. And another nice day today, which is lovely.

0: Friday morning, 7:15 on Radio Jackie Breakfast. Hello.
1: Good morning. So it's National Eat What You Want Day.
0: Is it?
1: Today. And it's also National Foam Roller Day. Have you ever used a foam roller?
0: A foam roller?
1: Foam.
0: Oh, foam roller.
1: Yeah. It's not for your hair, it's for your body. Have you ever used one?
0: What does it do?
1: Well, you roll your body up and down against it.
0: Is it a sort of exfoliation device?
1: No, it's just it strengthens out, it lengthens and flattens your muscles after a workout. So that's why I would imagine you wouldn't have any idea
0: so
1: what one
0: minute.
1: Might
0: so
1: be.
0: Wait a minute, you do a workout, then you roll yourself down?
1: Yes.
0: How does that work?
1: Well, because it stretches out and flattens the muscles. It's really nice.
0: So you've used one, I take it?
1: Yes. The yoga class I couldn't go on this Saturday because I was working, but normally she does like rolling for like 3 or 4 minutes at the end of the class. I've also got one at home that we use for like injured muscles as well.
0: I thought at the end of a yoga class you kind of...
1: Have your relaxation
0: and do your meditation.
1: But that you do the rolling first and then the relaxation.
0: So it's rolling then meditation?
1: Yes.
0: Okay, well, I've learned something.
1: But they're very useful. No, they're really good if you get an injury as well. But it does look quite weird when you're rolling around your living room.
0: Why don't you use a roll-on deodorant? Because then you'd smell nice as well.
1: Well

0: necessities. Forget about your worries and your...
1: Just a little Monday morning blast of this for you.
0: I mean the bare necessities are Mother Nature's recipes that bring the bare necessities of life.
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1: 20 past seven.
3: And these are the bits that are holding you up at the moment. So you've got queues around Hampton Court Way, so from the Silly Arse to Hampton Court. On the South Circular from Roehampton Lane through towards Chalker's Corner. On the A316 Apex Corner to Twickenham Bridge. And then on the Parkway just before the M4 for Junction 3. Wandsworth Bridge Road just before New Kings Road. West Hill between Tibbetts Corner and the Upper Richmond Road. And then on the A3 London bound at the Hook Junction. Just starting to build up there at the moment. And on the M4 taking you 25 minutes. It's already built. That's from 3 Hayes to 2, which is Brentford. M25 anti-clockwise queuing just before 12, which is the M3. Clockwise before 15, which is the M4. And currently no service on the Mildmay overground. This is between Wilson Junction and Richmond. You've got a faulty train at Acton Central. And then we've got minor delays on the Bakerloo line. You've got delays for up to 15 minutes and some cancellations on Thames Link. That's affecting things out of Gatwick Airport heading south. Then you've got cancellations between Waterloo and Raynes Park. That's due to signalling problems at Wimbledon. So you've got delays up to 30 minutes as well if they are operating. And then you've also got station closed, trains not stopping on South Western Railway at Berrylands. That's due to engineering works. That is on from today through towards the 19th of September. Gosh, that's a bit rude, isn't it? A bit of a long one. And also possible disruptions on EasyJet flights to and from Italy. That's due to strike action today by aircraft crew, and that is on today. So there's also another strike going on, and this is separate to the ATC strike that's also happening. So the advice is, do check your flight before you travel to the airport. 0208 288 1078 is the number here. Jackie, if you would like to share anything.
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0: Johnny Bristol, hang on in there, baby. 7:30 on the Sound of Southwest London. This is Radio Jackie Breakfast. Weatherwise this morning,
1: well,
0: partner.
1: I don't like to be smug, but I did have this slight sense of smugness this morning because I'm not one of those people that gets all my winter wardrobe and puts it all away and just has summer and then swaps it over again. Don't do that. But, and I was really pleased because it's 6 degrees at the moment. Wherever you've dug away your jumpers to, you're going to need one this morning.
0: Really, it's lovely. It's
1: very
0: glorious.
1: Chilly.
0: I was away for the weekend, actually. Excuse me, down the coast, and it's glorious.
1: Well, Saturday was really warm.
0: A glorious wasn't summer
1: it?
0: Day.
1: It was heavenly.
0: Sunday morning, however. Ooh.
1: I know, it's a bit. So, well, anyway, so today we're only going to get to 13, so you're going to need something a little bit warmer. But we have got possible rain coming in as well. But then it's going to be a fine, settled day after that with lots of sunshine, but it is going to feel cool in that brisk northerly winds. It has been very windy lately, hasn't it? So, yes, we've got a maximum today of 13, but right now it's a rather chilly 8 degrees at the moment in Shepparton.
2: The Prime Minister will make a major speech later as he fights to keep his job. It's after Labour suffered heavy losses in the elections across England, Scotland and Wales. Sir Keir Starmer will announce plans to boost growth, cut energy bills and strengthen ties with the EU. The British nationals who were on the reparation flight from the ship infected with Hansa virus have landed back in the UK. They'll be held at Arrow Park Hotel in Merseyside for 72 hours for medical checks before being taken to another managed setting. Iran's reportedly rejected the US proposal to end the war, claiming it would mean submission to Trump's excessive demands. The US president's criticised the Iranian stance, claiming it has no importance. Gary Neville says the VAR decision denying West Ham a goal against Arsenal was the biggest moment in history of the Premier League for the technology. Callum Wilson's late equaliser was chalked off, moving Mikel Arteta's side 5 points clear at the top of the table with 2 matches left. That's the latest. I'm Chloe Norman.
3: The greatest songs.
4: These guys are the best.
3: 107.8. Yeah. Radio Jackie.

0: Very good morning to you, ladies.
1: Good morning. You've even got your coat on now. It's so cold.
0: Yeah, I know. It's a one-man protest against the weather. It's May. It's supposed to be summer.
1: It's ridiculous. Well, yeah, we talk about supposed to be things. I've just been chatting to Chloe about there's an image in the paper today of those poor people that have just come back off the cruise ship where they've got the terror, Hunter virus.
0: Oh, yeah.
1: And, you know, normally you get off the plane and you're, like, showing off your tan and you're feeling all relaxed and happy. They're coming off in hazmat suits being sprayed down.
2: Can you imagine?
1: I mean, it must be awful.
0: How was your holiday? Yeah, well, eventful.
1: Oh, poor thing.
0: Well, at least they're back.
2: I think they have to quarantine for like
1: 72 hours, I think, isn't
2: it? Well, after that, they have to self-isolate for about 6 weeks.
1: Oh, really? As well?
2: I think so.
1: What? I mean, if you're self-employed, that's just a nightmare, isn't it? Because if you're employed, I guess you get paid sick leave from your employee, don't you?
2: Hope.
1: Blimey.
0: Yeah, it's quite an extreme situation. You would hope you would too, wouldn't you?
1: Oh, you might not holiday for a while.
2: It's a good excuse if you don't want to go to work, though.
1: Just stay at home. Or just say you're on the ship.
0: I mean, to be fair, because I've been on cruise ships, they're lovely. When there's not an outbreak of a virus on them. It's an incredible holiday. I thought it would just be for, old people, but when I went on one, I was like, this is really not how I expected it to be.
1: Cruising's amazing.
0: It's wonderful, but I mean, what an absolute nightmare to have that on your holiday.
1: Yeah.
2: You sent me lots of videos from your last cruise, Neil, and it did look absolutely amazing.
0: Oh God, was I drunk?
2: Probably, maybe.
0: What was I doing?
2: More than likely, you'd go,
0: was I dancing on one of the decks or something? Yeah, I was. Yeah. Oh, God.
2: You're having a good time. That's what it's all about.
0: Okay, what have you done with those videos?
2: Oh, might post them online later.
0: Oh, God.
1: Did you find the ship's jail?

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1: Elvis returns with the Midnight Rebel Band. He's at St. Paul's Church in Addleston, and I knew he was alive. Saturday night, 07912 657 141. That's 07912 657 141.
2: And there is the Aquarius Sailing Club. They've got open days. 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

0: this isn't good. The iconic stadium where the World Cup kicks off next month apparently is sinking.
1: Oh.
0: And fans also claim it's dangerous with big chunks of concrete falling
1: oh
0: off.
1: Oh, my goodness.
0: That is a little dangerous, I would say.
1: Wow.
0: Yeah. So they can fix it in a month. You'd hope, I mean...
1: The cost of going is astronomical.
0: Yeah, I know. I mean...
1: Hasn't someone sold their house just to go and fund the trip? I mean, that's insane, isn't it?
0: That's fandom.

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0: At 10 minutes away from 8, what have you got?
2: Looking busy around the Kingston one-way system. Also from the Scilly Isles to Hampton Court, taking about 50 minutes. Same length of time from Kempton Park to Hampton Court as well. And then slow between Hampton Court Palace and Kingston Bridge. Then around Hampton Wick to Kingston Bridge. All roads lead to Kingston. And then it's looking slow. South Circular, Roehampton Lane to Chalkers Corner. Busy on the A316 Apex Corner to Twickenham Bridge. And then you've also got queues if you're heading around West Hill between the South Circular coming from the Wandsworth one-way system and also West Hill between Tibbetts Corner and the Upper Richmond Road. Queuing both ways from Cobham and from Byfleet towards the A3 at Paynes Hill. It's also looking slow. London bound at the A3 at the Hook Junction. Then on the M4 stop-start, 3 Hayes to 2 Witches Brentford, taking about 20 minutes. Also, morning to Kevin. He said, if you're coming from the Ace of Spades, heading through towards Chessington at the Bridge Road roundabout, you've got one lane out there just as you get towards the roundabout. So that's sort of making things a little bit slower all around there. And he said, pretty solid coming off the Junction 9 at the M25 for Leatherhead as well. Thank you for that, Kevin. It's also looking slow anti-clockwise before 12, which is the M3. Clockwise before 15, which is the M4. And you've got possible disruptions on EasyJet flights to and from Italy due to strike action by aircraft crew. And that's happening today. And you've also got some delays and cancellations on Thames Link. That's heading out of Gatwick, heading down towards Brighton. Severe delays on the Mildmay Overground. That's between Willesden and Richmond due to an earlier faulty train. And you've got delays up to 45 minutes and some cancellations on Southwestern Railway between Waterloo and Rains Park. There's signalling problems at the moment at Wimbledon. And just to let you know that you can't get off at Berryland. This is on Southwestern Railway due to engineering work. That's going on from today through towards the 19th of September, which is probably deeply irritating. 0208 288 1078 is the number here at Jackie if you would like to share anything.
1: Keeping you on the move in Southwest London. 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
0: In the news, 20 British nationals who were trapped on board the cruise ship hit by the virus have arrived back in the UK and hit while a rising number of workers producing luxury kitchens are reportedly dying from an incurable

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0: Southwest London weather with the Ashley Centre Epsom. Great names like Waitrose, Rituals and Next. Where shopping feels good.
1: What you got?
2: Well, it's a very chilly start to the day and we are sort of up and down with the temperatures this week. So we're going to hit a high of 13 today. Looks like we're going to 16 tomorrow, but then we are back to sort of 14s and 12s until we hit Saturday and then we go back to 17. So it might be a bit chilly in your summer uniform today. And we have got some possible rain around as well. And right now it's currently 7 in Hinchley West.
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3: Iranian media say the country has rejected a proposal by the US to end the war because it would mean submission to Trump's excessive demands. Donald Trump claims Tehran's stance has no importance. There are also concerns about the blockade of the Strait of Hormuz will affect the price of food. Mario Di Matteo has a tomato-producing business in Italy. He says costs have shot up.
4: It's already increased almost 50%.
5: 50%?
4: Yeah.
5: Compared to the couple of months of war.
4: Exactly. And the other very high cost that we are suffering now is the fuel, because all the tractor we use in the farm, it needs a lot of gasoline or fuel. Price is increased by almost 100% in Italy.
3: 20 British nationals who were trapped on board a cruise ship hit by hantavirus have arrived back in the UK. The passengers who landed in Manchester last night are now in isolation at the Arrow Park Hospital on the Wirral. Meanwhile, a French traveller started showing symptoms of the virus on their reparation flight. Dr. Tedros Adhanom Ghebreyesus from the World Health Organization says they'll be retested.
6: It may not be even associated with hantavirus. Of course, it should be checked. But with age comes many health challenges. That was actually one of the concerns we had with this ship.
3: New mums in deprived areas are thought to be more than twice as likely to die by suicide after giving birth. The Royal College of Psychiatrists says one in three deaths occurred in disadvantaged communities in the UK and Ireland between 2021 and 2023. The government insists tackling disparities within wider maternity care is a priority. The Samaritans can be reached on 116 123. Sir Keir Starmer will use a speech later to promise to tackle the big challenges confronting the UK as he battles to save his job. The PM's expected to focus on the cost of living crisis and closer ties with Europe. There have been growing calls for him to stand aside, with backbencher Catherine West saying she'll decide whether to challenge his leadership after the speech. But MP Perrin Moon is standing by him.
7: We should be talking to each other. We do need to recognise that we need to move further and faster, in particular areas that Angie Rayner has raised in terms of social housing, in terms of making sure that we really focus on the cost of living.
3: A rising number of workers producing luxury kitchens are reportedly dying from an incurable lung disease that experts warn could be the new asbestos. The manufacturer of quartz stone is banned in Australia over concerns it's linked to silicosis. Campaigners and former masons are now calling for the UK to do the same. Dr. Joanna Feary is a lung disease consultant at the Royal Brompton Hospital.
8: We're seeing a high number of cases of accelerated disease, which means that it's happening after very few years of working with the product, and it means it's affecting a young workforce, so people in their 20s, 30s and 40s. I'm absolutely sure there are people who have silicosis who are unaware that they have it.
3: That's the latest. I'm Chloe Norman.
0: Hounslow, Isha and Morden. This is the

0: Good morning.
1: Good morning and happy Monday that feels like a Monday.
0: Yeah, it actually does. We don't have many Mondays that feel like Mondays for a while, but now we do. We actually have a Monday that feels like a Monday. Is it a good feeling? It feels like a Monday.
1: Yeah, it's a nice day. We're never going to get this day again. It's a special day.
0: Okay. All right, we go with that.

0: certainly if you rent, but if you do, it's a woman that saves £14,200 a year rent.
1: Wow.
0: By pet-sitting in posh houses.
1: Oh, I've heard of this. So some of them you go and do it for free, don't you? But others, they actually pay you.
0: Well, they do.
1: To go and do it.
0: Her landlord sold the home she was living in 2023. I think there's some new laws recently coming, actually, to protect renters. In fact, there are, but...
1: Well, but if someone's selling the property...
0: No, I think they can still sell it, but there are new laws that were needed, actually, from what I understand about renting, but there's new laws coming. That's an aside. Sorry, hello, Chloe.
2: Hello.
0: and she's signed up to a website called Trusted House Sitters, and she got her first gig in the Cotswolds. She's done dozens since, and she's staying in... I was staying in a multi-million pound house with an electric gate and underfloor heating.
1: I know. One of my friends, she's been doing this as well. I mean, she's not been doing the ones where you get paid to do it. You just do it. So she does it as a holiday.
0: Yeah.
1: So they'll just go somewhere. And she has been staying in the most incredible houses. Trouble is, as you would, you get really attached to the dogs.
0: Yeah.
1: And then you don't want to leave.
2: What do you mean she does it as a holiday?
1: Well, so say she's going to have a week off. She'll say, right, I'm available this week. Is anybody looking for a dog sitter?
2: Oh.
1: And then you go, so it's a free holiday. Because you're staying in someone's, you know, they're not, it's not like staying in a 3-bed semi.
2: Yeah, I mean, we're
1: talking, you know,
2: mansion.
1: Seriously, yeah, with lots of land and everything.
2: What a good idea.
1: But yeah, she's been absolutely enjoying it. She loves it. And then you just go and get to visit different bits of the country, but you get to stay for free.
2: Also, I'd love to have a snoop around everyone's cupboards and see what jars they've got.
1: I know, don't you think being an estate agent, I mean, not that they go snoop, but just, you know, I like looking in people's windows when you walk past streets or houses.
0: Have either of you seen Man vs. Bee? It's a Rowan Atkinson thing, and he's house sitting for a woman who's very highly strung, who's got an even more highly strung dog called Cupcake. And that you can imagine...
1: It's going to be too stressful. Does he end up losing the dog?
0: It's brilliant. It's absolutely... And Rowan Atkinson is just brilliant in it.
1: I mean, that would be my fear if I had... You know, you're taking out the dogs for a walk and then one of them ran off.

0: That's new from Blue, back on the scene of the new album, and from it, Flowers. According to the paper this morning, aliens are smarter and more advanced than us. A boffin who's into these things says...
1: Well, has he found one, then?
0: Well, I don't know. He says they're probably more accomplished than we are. He says it'll bring us to a better place. It's like realising you have a sibling who's more accomplished from you. Unless this sibling rivalry. Can you imagine that? Intergalactic sibling
1: rivalry.
0: Well,
1: we need proof, though, don't we?
0: Oh, we do.
1: I mean, we can all assume these things, can't we? But do they come and visit him in his house?
0: I don't know.
1: What is this experience?

0: experience.
1: I'll probably check his drinks cabinet first of all, but then if he's genuine, I don't know.
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1: OK, 20 past 8 right now.
0: Looking busy around the A316 from Apex Corner 3 towards Twickenham Bridge. It's also queuing on the South Circular from Roehampton Lane to Chalkers Corner, and then busy through the Kingston one-way system, also from the Scilly Isles to Hampton Court, Kempton Park to Hampton Court and then around Hampton Wick through towards Kingston Bridge. And you've also got queues around Wandsworth Bridge Road just before New Kings Road, West Hill between Tibbetts Corner and the Upper Richmond Road. And then you've got queues around Malden Rush at Leatherhead Road at Fairacre Lane. Busy from Cobham and from Byfleet towards the A3 at Paynes Hill. Queuing on the A3 London bound at the Hook Junction. And then on the M4, taking about 30 minutes at the moment to go from Heston Services to One, which is the Chiswick roundabout. On the M25, you have an earlier broken down cars, that's making things slower than normal. Clockwise around 13, which is Staines. Anti-clockwise busy from just before 12, which is the M3. And then also clockwise just before 15, which is the M4. We've also got one lane blocked on the entry slip road. You've got a broken down lorry at 6 with congestion back towards the Clackett Lane services. And then on the trains on Southwestern Railway, you've got delays up to an hour and some cancellations between Waterloo and Rains Park. That's due to signalling problems at Wimbledon. You've also got station closed and trains not stopping at Berrylands due to engineering works. That now goes through from today all the way through towards the 19th of September. You've got EasyJet possible disruptions to and from Italy due to strike action by aircraft crew, and that's on today. Also possible disruptions for all UK flights to and from Rome and Naples airports, and that's due to air traffic controllers are on strike for today as well, starting at 10 a.m. and finishing at 6 p.m. local time, so that'll be 5 p.m. our time. 0208 288 1078 is the number here at Jackie if you would like to share anything.
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0: How's the weather looking today? 8:30 right now.
1: Well, it is bright, but we have got some sunny spells around, but we could get some rain around as well later on today. And it is a very chilly start, so we've got that breeze around again that's making it feel quite cool as well. So, yeah, high of 13 today. We are sort of nudging up slowly. We finally made it to 8 degrees in Egham.
2: Sir Keir Starmer will fight to persuade Labour MPs not to ditch him in a speech this morning following disastrous results for Labour in last week's elections. He's expected to promise to tackle the cost of living crisis and strengthen the UK's relationship with Europe. 20 British people are being monitored in a hospital on the Wirral after coming off the cruise ship hit by Hansa virus. Of those who disembarked yesterday, one American passenger has tested positive for the rat-borne disease, while a French person is showing symptoms. There's a warning the UK will lose over 160,000 jobs this year because of the Iran war. A forecasting group claims South Wales and the Humber will be worst affected. And there's trouble brewing for tea lovers as the flavour of our favourite hot drink is under threat from climate change. A new report claims rising temperatures in places like India, Sri Lanka and Kenya are making tea taste more bitter. That's the latest. I'm Chloe Norman. Jackie.
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0: radio, Jackie. I watch a channel at home. Just I sort of have it on in the background. And they don't half repeat these adverts. And there's one for a stairlift.
1: Oh, OK. Which right. channel is it?
0: It's a true crime channel. I've got it in the background. And it's one for a stairlift.
1: Yeah.
0: All right. And it's a lovely advert. Little girl in bed and granddad's there. And she says, I can't sleep without Bunny. So he goes, well, where's Bunny? Downstairs with Grandma. Well, I better go and get him. Then gets on the stairlift, goes downstairs, oh. gets Bunny, brings Bunny yeah. back up. She goes, Bunny can't sleep without Teddy. Now, at that point, I'd have lost my temper.
1: No, that's like kids use distraction techniques to not go to sleep, don't they?
0: See, I would have said, Bunny can't sleep with you tonight because he's boiling on the top of the oven.
1: Oh, he's you're on the so hole. Mean.
0: Now go to sleep.
1: No, but then she'll want a drink of water to come up on the chair.
0: Yeah, that's true.
1: And a snack.
0: Yeah, I know.
1: What about my bedtime story? Again.
0: Yeah, well, that's in the oven as well.
1: Oh, that's the one bit of childhood I don't miss from my daughter at all.

0: heart these days is hard to find. You know, true love, the lasting kind.
1: So, bosses, be prepared today for somebody to say, is it okay if I leave early? Or they might just go, oh, I'm going early today.
0: Okay, why? Exactly.
1: Well, it's so that I can lose weight and not be obese.
0: Right.
1: So apparently, if you leave weight, if you leave work early, it'll help you to lose weight.
0: And the logic behind it?
1: Well, the logic is, because if you're working long hours, then you're grabbing at convenience foods, aren't you? Which aren't necessarily that good for you. And then also, if you're working long hours, then quite often you're stressed as well, aren't you? So then you get your cortisol, which is associated with weight gain. Your cortisol levels
0: are high.
1: Because
0: that spikes insulin, and insulin stores fat.
1: Yeah, and then it clings on to everything. So, yeah, so if your boss lets you leave early today, or any other day, they're helping your health. So there you go. I wonder how that's going to work out today.
0: Not great. I might play my boss this Alexandra Burke clip where she says, hey, hey, I'm like a... I wonder if you listen to this. Hey, boss. Hey, hey, I'm
2: like a beast. Southwest London Info on Jackie.
0: I'm like a beast. I need to leave early.
1: There could be some interesting conversations today.
0: Can I go a course to 10, please, boss? It's for my weight. The Corner House One Acts Play Festival celebrating original playwriting. 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It's on the 18th to the 23rd of May, thecornerhouse.org.
1: And there's a demonstration of watercolour painting, spring and summer flowers. This is all happening with the Merton Art Society meeting, which is Martin Way Methodist Church, Buckley Avenue. It's on tomorrow night, so that's Tuesday evening at 7:30.
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0: When all is said and done, I do it for love.
1: Have you got any Furbies at home?
0: I'll do it for a fiver. Sorry?
1: Have you got any Furbies at home?
0: Furbies?
1: Yeah.
0: No.
1: Because they could be worth a fortune.
0: Not since I last had a cat.
1: No, I'm talking about the little Furbies.
0: Oh, Furbies.

0: 10 minutes away from 9. So Furbies are worth a lot of money now.
1: Yes, so if you've got them still in their boxes, they could be worth up to 700 quid.
0: Good Lord.
1: I know. That's, wow. I mean, I did have quite a few
0: When were they popular?
1: Well, in the 90s.
0: Mm. No, I wasn't into Furbies, unfortunately.
1: And also, what about Tamagotchis? I had one of those as well.
0: Oh, no, I think I had one for a day and I killed it.
1: Oh, I used to love mine, but they were quite consuming,
0: weren't
1: they?
0: The batteries out. It bored me. It's actually... Because the video games back then, they weren't exactly the high-res graphics they are now, are they?
1: No, but this wasn't like a video game, though, was it? You were having to nurture something and then you had to feed it and then clean up all the poo, didn't you?
0: Great fun. 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
1: Well, if you've got one of those, they could be worth between 500 and 800 quid.
0: Good Lord.
1: I mean, I'm guessing this is all if they're in the packets and you've never used them, but who does that? Who would do that and would still have that, like, 40 years later?
0: Do you know, I bet some do.
1: Yeah, I know. Here we go. These are the bits holding up at the moment. Around the Scilly Isles to Hampton Court, taking about 15 minutes. From Kempton Park to Hampton Court, it's about 10 minutes. And then from Hampton Wick through towards Kingston Bridge, you've got some queues there, but not a specific time. Also slow from Hampton Court Palace through towards Kingston Bridge. Around the South Circular from Roehampton Lane to Chalker's Corner. And then around Wandsworth Bridge Road, just before New Kings Road. That's about 10 minutes of queues. West Hill between Tibbetts Corner and the Upper Richmond Road, 15 minutes of queues. And then it's slow on the A316 at Apex Corner through towards Twickenham Bridge. It's also busy on the Parkway just before the M4 for Junction 3. And then queuing around the A3 London bound at the Hook Junction. You've also got queues from the Cobham side towards the A3 at Paynes Hill. It looks like the Byfleet side might have cleared a bit now. And then on the other bits, we've got M4 London bound, taking you 30 minutes to go from Heston Services to 1, which is the Chiswick roundabout. 15 minutes of queues anti-clockwise before 12, which is the M3 on the M25. Then clockwise before 15, which is the M4, about 10 minutes of queues. Then you've got one lane block clockwise entry slip road. You've got a broken down lorry at 6. Congestion back towards Clackett Lane services. And then not good on South Western Railway between Waterloo and Rains Park. You've got delays of up to an hour and 10 minutes. This is due to signalling problems at Wimbledon. And then the station's shut now at Berrylands due to engineering works all the way through towards the 19th of September. And you've also got some strike action going on today. So in Italy, Rome and Naples, the air traffic controllers are on strike today from 10 until 6. And then EasyJet flights, aircraft crew, they're on strike as well. And that's on flights to and from Italy. 0208 288 1078 is the number here. Jackie, if you would like to share anything.
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0: In the news, find out why Heathrow Airport is seen a drop in passenger numbers, and the latest on Keir Starmer giving a major speech later. One.

0: upon a time, there was a family who couldn't decide what they wanted to do on holiday. 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

0: South West London weather with the Ashley Centre Epsom. 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
1: Well, today it is a very chilly start to the day and the temperatures are quite low for the rest of this week as well. I mean, going up to 16 tomorrow, but today we're looking at a high of 13, but we are sort of wavering in the teens as we head through towards the weekend where it will warm up a bit. We might get some rain around today. We have got some sunny spells, but the wind will feel cold. And right now it's currently 8 in Kingston.
0: Across South West London and North Surrey, live from Tolworth Tower. 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
2: A French passenger has tested positive for hantavirus after being evacuated from the MV Honda's cruise ship. Officials say her condition is deteriorating as they work to trace who she came into contact with. It's also reported two American travellers have tested positive. 20 British nationals who were on board the liner are now in isolation at the Arrow Park Hospital on the Wirral. Sir Keir Starmer's giving a major speech later as he tries to persuade Labour MPs to keep him in number 10. He'll speak about strengthening ties with the European Union, but political commentator Benedict Spence says there's a reason people are turning to other parties.
3: The former Brexit party and the party that gave us Brexit are currently polling pretty well. And the Prime Minister's big response to this to fix everything is Europe.
4: Yeah.
3: Good luck. I just don't think it's quite the sell that perhaps he hopes it is.
2: The Prime Minister's speech will also outline how he will tackle the cost of living crisis. In other news, around 70 firefighters tackled a blaze at a museum storage facility in Hammersmith. The London Fire Brigade was called to the site on Blythe Road just after 11:30 yesterday morning. The cause of the fire is under investigation. There are no reports of any injuries. A British man's been convicted over displaying Nazi imagery in Australia. 43-year-old Kane Wells was arrested in December and has had his visa cancelled. Now he's pleaded guilty in court to one count of displaying a banned symbol. New mothers living in deprived areas are twice as likely to take their own lives after giving birth compared to those living elsewhere. Dr. Livia Martucci's from the Royal College of Psychiatrists. She explains the reasons behind this.
5: They often have less support. Perhaps they have more of a fragmented family system, less financial resources. They might have other complications in their lives, such as abusive relationships or coping with alcohol or drugs.
2: The government insists tackling disparities within wider maternity care is a priority. The Samaritans can be reached on 116 123. Heathrow Airport seen a drop in passenger numbers due to the war in the Middle East. The airport says 6.7 million passengers passed through its four terminals last month, compared with 7.1 million in April in 2025. It says the changes reflect some short-term adjustments to travel plans. Arsenal boss Mikel Arteta says he's so proud of his side after a week that saw them book their place in the Champions League final and move a step closer to winning the Premier League. Leandro Trossard's late goal at West Ham yesterday edged them 5 points clear at the summit of the top flight table. Arteta admits he's just relieved to have got through the last 7 days.
6: It's been a phenomenal week in every sense. What the team has done, the way we've played, the way we have approached games, then what our supporters have done for us this season, all week and today as well, is phenomenal. I think it changes the energy of the team.
2: That's the latest. I'm Chloe Norman.
0: South West London's greatest hits. Get your company on the workplace foursome right now. 020 8288 1078. Radio
1: Jackie. A very big good morning to Tina and Pauline. And we

We're playing the Radio Jackie Workplace Foursome today for them and everybody involved in the Marsden March. So walking from the Marsden in Chelsea through towards the Marsden in Sutton, 15 miles, raising money for the brilliant Royal Marsden. And Tina and Pauline, between them, raised £2,500. Well done to you both, and also to everybody else that might be feeling a little bit sore this morning after the Marsden March. And a big congratulations to you all. Well done, and enjoy your four songs.

0: And that was the Radio Jackie Workplace Foursome. And today we were playing it for Tina and Pauline and everybody that was involved in the Marsden March. So on the weekend, they walked 50 miles from Chelsea through towards Sutton, raising money. So everybody that might be a little bit achy this morning, well done to you all, especially Tina and Pauline, for raising £2,500. That is utterly amazing. And congratulations to you both. And I hope those feet are feeling all right.
1: Yeah, congratulations. I know some people that did it, actually. So congratulations to all of you that did it.
2: 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A journey worth making.
1: What you got?
0: Looking busy around the parkway just before the M4 for Junction 3. Also queuing if you're heading around Hampton Court Palace to Kingston Bridge, Kempton Park to Hampton Court. And then it's also looking slow on the A316 Apex Corner to Twickenham Bridge. Still slow from the Scilly Isles to Hampton Court as well. And then on the A3, you've got a bit of queuing going on. London bound at the Hook Junction. Busy around Wandsworth Bridge Road just before New Kings Road. About 15 minutes of queues there. And 10 minutes of queues West Hill between Tibbetts Corner and the Upper Richmond Road. It's also heavy on the M25 anti-clockwise just before 12, which is the M3. And then clockwise just before 15, which is the M4. But the rest of the M25 is sorted now. Apart from if you're going between 6 and also back towards Clackett Lane services, you've still got one lane blocked on the entry slip road there due to a broken down lorry at 6. Train and tube wise, not been a great morning on the trains. You've got delays of an hour and 10 minutes and some cancellations on South Western Railway. That's between Waterloo and Raynes Park. It's all due to earlier signalling problems at Wimbledon. You've got minor delays on the central line as well between White City and Ealing Broadway and also West Ruislip. And then you've got service at a stand on South Western Railway between Staines and Windsor and Eaton Riverside. That's due to a signalling problem at the moment. And then we have got some, you've got Berrylands, that's closed now, the station there, until the 19th of September. That started from today. That's due to engineering works. And then you've got

0: flight action, so possible disruptions to EasyJet flights. This is to and from Italy due to aircraft crew striking. And then also you have got the air traffic controllers are on strike as well for Rome and Naples airport. So that starts at 10 and goes on until 6 p.m. local time. 0208 288 1078 is the number here at Jackie if you would like to share anything.
1: Keeping you on the move in Southwest London. 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

0: Dermot Kennedy, Power Over Me, and good morning to you, Mr. Alistair Wright.
1: Morning.
2: Good morning. Did you have a lovely weekend?
1: Yes, thank you very much.
2: Good.
1: Yeah,
2: pleased
1: Neil.
2: To hear it.
0: Yes, sir.
1: Although you drive me slightly insane and over the edge sometimes, I must commend your...
0: Over the edge.
1: I must commend your manners.
0: What do you mean?
1: Please may I have. Fantastic. It sent a shiver down my spine.
2: Please. Well, you're still going on about it when Pete goes, can I have?
1: Yeah, exactly. And of all people, Neil said it properly, and thank you very much. It was like, wow, how lovely.
2: There we go. Well, take the compliment.
0: Well, I'm quite well-bred. I'm from New Malden.
1: Yeah.
0: And we're quite well-bred in New Malden.
1: Yeah.
0: So I'm glad. Where are you from? West Molesey. So it's just nice to educate my less fortunate peers.
1: There's a big difference between West and East.
0: Oh, tell me about it.
2: No. Can you just both of you stop
0: actually, no,
2: now?
0: No, we're not arguing, actually. I'll share this story with you. I used to DJ a pub. It's not there anymore, Alistair. And it was in Molesey. Mm-hmm. And I played, because it was quite a blokey pub, and it just... You'll know this is a DJ. You play to the audience.
2: So you can see, you know, this is a pub goer, Alistair.
0: So you play the right stuff. So I played Sham 69, Hersham Boys.
1: Nice.
0: And the change of energy in the room. Don't mention Hersham. It was like
2: sucking through tea.
0: It really was. And, yeah. I'm like, dude, grow up. Well, I didn't actually say that on the microphone because I might not have got out there alive.
1: Talk about venues where you take. Your life in your own hands. I used to do a gig at the Apples and Pears in Rotherhithe.
0: Oh, yeah.
1: Yeah. And that was, that was quite a thing. It popped up on the TV the other day when they were looking back at old venues, old halls. I think it might even still be there.
2: Oh, that's nice.
1: Yeah, shoulder arms,
2: like basement. There was
1: just off the old Kent Road, when you go over the flyover, just on the left-hand side, there was a sports shop. And I went in there to buy a baseball bat. Mm. And they said, that's all we sell.
2: No.
1: Yeah, absolutely. Oh, another one. Okay, here you are.
2: Oh, my goodness.
1: An 86-year-old from... You might have done this story. It's a bit old, but it's in my inbox. I thought I'd do it today. He's been convicted in a fast-track court over a single-letter typo on her Suzuki's insurance paperwork. So that's our topical tune today. And initials, general knowledge quiz, 10:30 quiz at 10:30, a little bit later.
2: Thank you, Alistair.
1: And you can choose the final today, my friend.
2: Oh,
0: thank you very much.
2: Today's a special day.
0: Thank you.
1: Just go get my baseball bat.
0: No, you're not in any physical danger with me. It's only a bit of verbal.
2: No, bounce. But you might be from him.
0: Oh, right, okay, fair enough.
2: He's the one getting the baseball bat.
0: Oh, right, I see. Come on, then.

0: classic from David Bowie, Young American, on the sound of Southwest London. This is Jackie.
1: I didn't watch all of the BAFTAs last night, but I did see little snippets. Okay. And I saw Dame Mary Berry getting her BAFTA Fellowship Award last night. What an incredible lady. I mean, she really is. I mean, 91. Mm. She's fantastic. And what a lovely celebration of her working life.

0: morning, it's 9:38 on Monday morning. Dylan and Nikki on Radio Jackie Breakfast.
1: Three rhythms a dancer, isn't it? Amber, this is your night playing on Radio Jackie. Sound of Southwest London, another classic now from Ardeen Taylor. Alistair coming up at 10. Eddie from 1. Mick drives you home at 4. 7 o'clock tonight. Danny Davis. And Chris Brown at 10.

0: 18 minutes away from 10 on the Sound of Southwest London.
1: Oh, I haven't got much detail on this, but all I've seen is mayor fires entire police force over wife's parking ticket. So it's a US mayor. He reportedly fired the town's entire police department after they upset his wife. Doesn't she need to take some responsibility for where she parked?
0: I mean,
1: I know the signs can be confusing at times.
0: It's probably inappropriate behaviour, but can you imagine what she's like to live with?
2: Southwest London Info on Jackie.
0: There's free activities to mark Mental Health Week, creative writing and craft sessions, coffee morning, and meditation as well at Stoneleigh Community Library, Stoneleigh Broadway. 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
1: In Chiswick, the A4 eastbound is partially blocked. You've got an accident. Now, this is coming from the M4, the Chiswick roundabout, with congestion going back towards Junction 2, which is Brentford. And then you've also got queues around the A316, but only little ones now. It's getting much better. Apex Corner through towards Twickenham Bridge. You've got queues around West Hill between Tibbetts Corner and the Upper Richmond Road. And then on the M4, obviously, we've got the queues from 2 all the way through towards the Chiswick roundabout. Then on the M25, you've got problems following an earlier broken down lorry clockwise at 6, which is Godstone. Congestion back towards Clackett Lane services. Still taking about 20 minutes to get through that lot at the moment. And then on South Western Railway, you've got delays up to an hour and 10 minutes and some cancellations. This is going between Waterloo and Rains Park. It's all due to earlier signalling problems at Wimbledon. And then services are suspended on South Western Railway between Staines and Windsor and Eaton Riverside. That's due to signalling problems. We've got some minor delays on the Central line. That's going between White City and Ealing Broadway and White City and West Ruislip. And just to let you know that from today, going through to the 19th of September, you can't get off the train on South Western Railways at Berrylands, and that is due to engineering works. You've also got possible disruptions on EasyJet flights to and from Italy due to strike action today by aircraft crew. And then you've also got possible delays going into and out of Rome and Naples, and that's due to air traffic control strike being on strike today. And they're on strike between 10 a.m. and 6 p.m. local time. 0208 288 1078 is the number here at Jackie if you would like to share anything.
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3: In the news, Sir Keir Starmer setting out his response to huge local election losses and details of a fire in Hammersmith.
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1: We've got the possible chance of some rain around this morning, but it should clear into the afternoon and we should have a fine and settled day, but it will feel cool. We've still got that brisk northerly wind around. We are looking at a high today of 13 degrees and right now it's currently 10 in Oxshott.
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3: Sir Keir Starmer is setting out his response to huge local election losses in a speech which could make or break his time in Downing Street. The Prime Minister is facing calls to resign after results which saw Labour lose more than 1,400 councillors. MP Catherine West says she'll trigger a contest if she doesn't like what she hears this morning. Reform UK's Nadine Dorries thinks the PM has failed in his duty.
4: Labour came to power 2 years ago on the back of a promise of growth, and that's what the country expected. And everything they have done since, whether it's workers' rights, national insurance contributions, everything they've done since has had a paralysing effect on the economy.
3: A French passenger has tested positive for hantavirus after being evacuated from the MV Honda's cruise ship. Officials say her condition is deteriorating after they work to trace who she came into contact with. It's also reported two American travellers have tested positive. 20 British nationals who were on board the liner are now in isolation at the Arrow Park Hospital on the Wirral. Dr. Tedros Adhanom Ghebreyesus from the World Health Organization says the French traveller will be retested.
5: It may not be even associated with hantavirus. Of course, it should be checked. But with age comes many health challenges. That was actually one of the concerns we had with this ship.
3: In other news, around 70 firefighters tackled a blaze at a museum storage facility in Hammersmith. The London Fire Brigade was called to the site on Blythe Road just after 11:30 yesterday morning. The cause of the fire is under investigation. There are no reports of any injuries. New mothers living in deprived areas are twice as likely to take their own lives after giving birth compared to those living elsewhere. Dr. Livia Martucci's from the Royal College of Psychiatrists. She explains the reasons behind this.
6: They often have less support. Perhaps they have more of a fragmented family system, less financial resources. They might have other complications in their lives, such as abusive relationships.
3: The government insists tackling disparities within wider maternity care is a priority. The Samaritans can be reached on 116 123. Heathrow Airport seen a drop in passenger numbers due to the war in the Middle East. The airport says 6.7 million passengers passed through its four terminals last month, compared with 7.1 million in April in 2025. It says the changes reflect some short-term adjustments to travel plans. Arsenal boss Mikel Arteta says he's so proud of his side after a week that saw them book their place in the Champions League final and move a step closer to winning the Premier League. Leandro Trossard's late goal at West Ham yesterday edged them 5 points clear at the summit of the top flight table. Arteta admits he's just relieved to have got through the last 7 days.
7: It's been a phenomenal week in every sense. What the team has done, the way we play, the way we have approached games, then what our supporters have done for us this season. Week and today as well. It's phenomenal. I think it changes the energy of the team.
3: That's the latest. I'm Chloe Norman.
0: It's the sound of Southwest London with Pets on the Parade at 368 Yule Road, Tolworth. From fish, reptiles and rodents to birds, cats and dogs. There's everything for pets.
8: It's just after 10 o'clock, and now, live from Tolworth Tower, in the heart of Southwest London, it's time for the Audience Builders, Alistair Wright and Chloe Norman. 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

So Chloe's going to deal with some questions today on the 10:30 quiz at 10:30. Initials general knowledge quiz on the way. Might do this story about a woman convicted in fast-track court case over a single letter typo when she was filling in a form.

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2: Morning. Starting off in Leatherhead, Randalls Road is closed. That's due to roadworks between Cleve Road and Old Station Approach, so do expect delays around there. In Putney, Upper Richmond Road around the South Circular is closed. That's due to emergency power repairs. From the High Street to Burston Road in Fulham, it's slow moving on Wandsworth Bridge Road just before New Kings Road. Onto the motorways, it's heavy on the M25 anti-clockwise. That's just before Junction 12 for the M3. The M23 southbound, one lane is closed on the exit slip road due to roadworks at Junction 10 for Crawley. Onto the trains, we have got delays of around 80 minutes and some cancellations on South Western Railway. That's between London Waterloo and Raynes Park due to earlier signalling problems at Wimbledon. The station is also closed and trains aren't stopping on South Western Railway at Berrylands due to engineering works. And if you're heading to Heathrow and Gatwick Airport today, do bear in mind there's possible disruption for UK flights heading to Italy because of strike action there at the moment. So best to check the status of your flight before travelling to the airport. Anything I've missed, do give me a call.

0: 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The number is 0208 288 1078.
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0: You know what? It is. It is. I've got on my list here porridge, soup, and finally, Chloe's scarf would do it.
1: 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It is the 10:30 quiz at 10:30. 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
0: Oh, let's read this. Let's read this. Good morning, Alistair and Chloe. It's Tom from Morden, though currently in Cirencester.
2: Ooh, where's
0: having
2: that?
0: Just submitted my 12,000-word dissertation

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0: I've got a chill, definitely. I think I've got a sore throat this week.
1: It's so cold in here.
0: It really is.
1: I need my scarf. I forgot it today.
0: Oh, here we go then. Initial letter quiz is what we're going to do today. You will be absolutely fine. So if I said RJ, you would say...
1: Radio Jackie!
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0: What KP is the teenage dream singer who has also kissed a girl and liked it?
1: Katy Perry.
0: Correct. What SB is a safety device used to secure passengers in a plane or a car?
1: SB. Oh, seatbelt.
0: Good.
1: Yes.
0: What PS is a machine used to destroy personal documents?
1: PS. Well, that must be a shredder or something, but I'm not sure. PS. Personal shredder?
0: Incorrect. I'm afraid. Jackie, hello.
3: Good morning, Alistair.
0: Close, so close, wasn't Chloe?
3: Yeah, is it a paper shredder?
0: Yeah.
1: Oh!
0: Thank you so much. Okay, bye-bye. What SF is the Nottinghamshire woodland famous for Robin Hood?
1: What's SF famous for the...
0: What SF is the Nottinghamshire woodland famous for Robin Hood?
1: No idea. Well, something forest. I don't know. Pass.
0: Jackie?
3: Hi, it's Julie from Teddington. The SF is Sherwood Forest.
0: Correct.
1: Oh, I was halfway there.
0: I know, you were so close, Chloe. What thank you. What MH is the star of her own comedy TV series featuring her clumsy capers?
1: Oh, is it Miranda Hart?
0: Yes, good.
1: Yes.
0: What HP is a circling flight path used while waiting for permission to land?
1: Oh, HP. I don't know. Pass. Not sure on that one.
0: What PD is a Latin-based ballroom dance with two beats to the bar and a Spanish name?
1: PD? I don't know. I don't know. Pass.
0: Jackie, hello.
4: Oh, good morning. Yes. It's called a holding pattern. I'm planning to hang it around so you come into it.
0: Very good. Who's that?
4: Say.
0: Who's that?
4: Oh, it's Stephen from Wimbledon.
0: Thank you, Stephen. Cheers. Jackie, hi. And let's do... What PP are overindulged cats and dogs?
1: PP?
0: Mm-hmm.
1: Overindulged cats and dogs? PP. Pampered pets.
0: Yes.
1: Really? Oh, yes.
0: Oh, gee whiz.
1: I was about to say pass.
0: Jackie, hello.
5: Hello, good morning, everybody.
0: Hello.
1: Hello.
5: It's me and Dolly, Barbara and Dolly.
0: Hello.
5: I made over 50 calls to you in April.
0: Did you?
5: I got my phone bill through.
0: Crikey.
5: But they don't charge me anything.
0: Yes.
5: So I do try getting through. Well, I hope I'm going to answer it right to you both. Is it Paso Doble?
0: Yeah. That's it. That's very good.
5: Oh, lovely. Lovely talking to you.
0: That was the answer to the question.
5: Bye.
0: PD is a Latin-based ballroom dance with two beats.
1: Oh, well done, Barbara.
0: I'm wondering whether Dolly helps Barbara.
1: She must do.
0: What PP is awarded annually for excellence in US journalism, literature, and music?
1: PP.
0: Hmm.
1: PP party professional something.
0: No.

0: What TS is the TV show about the inhabitants of Springfield?
1: Oh, The Simpsons.
0: Yes. What SL is a system of communication used by deaf people?
1: Sign language.
0: Good.
1: Yes.
0: What SO does an appreciative audience give to a performer?
1: Standing ovation.
0: Yeah. Oh, Chloe.
1: Come on.
0: What LM was the vehicle that carried astronauts from lunar orbit to the surface of the moon during the Apollo missions before you were born?
1: LM?
0: Yes.
1: Well, does it begin with Luna? Luna mission.
0: No. What CB is the psychological term for therapy designed to change negative thought patterns?
1: CB. Critical... I don't know.
0: Okay.
1: Pass.
0: Two more. What GC is the highest civilian decoration awarded in the United Kingdom? GC.
1: Well, not knighthood, not... GC. Guard of... I don't know, pass.
0: Oh, okay.
1: I'm going to be annoyed when I hear that one, probably.
0: Jackie, hello.
2: Oh, hi. Yes, Mike from Worcester Park.
1: Hello.
2: CB is cognitive behaviour.
0: That's right, behavioural. Oh, excellent.
2: Brilliant. Thank you. Have a great week.
0: Cheers, buddy. Works really well as well. Finally, what AF is the term used for a country's military aircraft division?
1: Air Force.
0: Yes.
1: Yay!
0: Well.
1: Well, well, well.
0: Well, well, well. Well, well, well, well, well, well. Outstanding. What PP is awarded annually for excellence in journalism, US journalism, it says here, literature and music. What LM was the vehicle that carried astronauts from lunar orbit to the surface of the moon during the Apollo missions? And finally, what GC is the highest civilian decoration awarded in the United Kingdom? Back in a moment.

0: 10:30 quiz at 10:30. It's interesting how the brain works, because I think when you've got the initials to work with, particularly your brain, you're very, very good at it. It's like it's in there.
1: It makes it easier.
0: Well, it does, but it does prove it's in there. You know the answer to stuff.
1: Yeah.
0: But you need that
1: little bit of help.
0: A little bit of a push, really. Let's see. Hi, GC is the George Cross. Why no pencil question today?
1: Oh,
0: Have you run out of them? Well,
1: nearly.
0: No, nearly. Paul from Thames-Ditton moaning away on a Monday. Chris, retired satellite controller in Molesey, going for LM Lunar Module is what we wanted there.
1: Oh, well done.
0: And then the Chloe Fan Club has been on already. It's only the first hour of the show in a brand new week. Chloe should get half a point for Lunar Module. Because you said Luna.
1: I said Luna, and I also said another one, Forest, and I also said another one, can't remember.
0: Says Lisa in Felton.
1: I like Lisa in Felton, thank you.
0: I think that's me. All done yourself?
1: I got loads of answers for the PP, so Lola, John in Staines, Andrew in Teddington, Jonathan Roehampton, Dab in Harrow, and Peter in Southfields all went for the Pulitzer Prize.
0: Yeah, I should have done that as a pencil, really, but there we go. We'll fight again tomorrow.
1: Indeed. And then Chris in Red Hill, Paul in Sutton, Sharon in Isleworth, Sonia in Whiteleaf went for George Cross, which is correct, isn't it?
0: Good. Very good.
1: Oh, my goodness. I've just seen the scores.
0: Uh-oh.
1: It's a draw today.
0: No way.
1: 8 to me, 8 to the listener.
0: I would just leave the listener out of this and go 8.
1: 8 to me. I'm so clever.
0: That's warmed you up.
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1: 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And Surbiton Bowling Club are hosting a taster day. 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
0: Just chuck one more in there. This is a sort of business one that's used and I can't describe it. And I don't want you to call in with the answering email if you want. PPP. Have you ever heard of that one, Chloe?
1: Private protection.
0: No, it's not. It's rude.
1: It's rude?
0: Yeah, it is rude.
1: Oh, no.
0: It's about planning and poor and,
1: something else.
0: Yes. Mm.

0: Sonia News at 11, Keir Starmer's remained defiant as he fights for his political future, and details of an incident on Sutton High Street.
1: Get ready for big summer kickoff. 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
1: A bit cloudy at the moment, sunshine on the way later on this afternoon. Highs, it's not very warm, is it? 13, it's a chilly 10 degrees at the moment in Kingston. Tomorrow it's going to warm up with more sunny spells.
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2: Sir Keir Starmer's remained defiant as he fights for his political future after disappointing local election results.
3: I know that people are frustrated by the state of Britain, frustrated by politics, and some people frustrated with me. I know I have my doubters, and I know I need to prove them wrong, and I will.
2: The Prime Minister's been setting out how he aims to respond.

0: respond to the elections, which saw 1,400 Labour councillors lose their seats. He's announced British Steel will be taken into national ownership and a closer relationship with the EU. A man is in hospital after being stabbed in Sutton. The incident happened in the High Street just after 6:30 last night. Ambulance crews, including London Air Ambulance, were dispatched to the scene. The Met Police is yet to confirm further details, but there is thought to be no risk to the wider public. Iran and the US have both rejected the latest peace proposals in the conflict in the Middle East. Tehran's accused Donald Trump of being unreasonable, while the US president has said their counter-proposals had no importance. Meanwhile, concerns remain over the blockade of the Strait of Hormuz and how it will affect food prices across Europe. Gilberto Pichetto Fratin, a government minister in Italy.
1: The consequences of this crisis will clearly be on the prices of Italian agricultural products going to other European countries, because the crisis has a significant impact on prices and affects our country's competitiveness.
0: Meanwhile, Heathrow Airport's seen a drop in passenger numbers due to the war in the Middle East. The airport says 6.7 million passengers passed through its four terminals last month, compared with 7.1 million in April in 2025. It says the changes reflect some short-term adjustments to travel plans. Around 70 firefighters tackled a blaze at a museum storage facility in Hammersmith. London Fire Brigade was called to the sites on Blyth Road just after 11:30 yesterday morning. The cause of the fire is under investigation. There are no reports of any injuries. And finally, in sports, former Premier League referee Dermot Gallagher believes the officials made the right call by disallowing West Ham's late equaliser yesterday against Arsenal.
2: I think when you watch it, there's so much going on, there's so much to look at. And what happens is you have to go in chronological order. If you look at it, Pablo puts his arm across Raya. He holds it, there's no doubt about that.
0: After a long VAR review, Callum Wilson's 95th minute goal was ruled out for a foul on Arsenal goalkeeper David Raya. The 1-0 win moved Mikel Arteta's side 5 points clear at the top of the Premier League table. And Liverpool have revealed images of the new permanence memorial to Diogo Jota and his brother André Silva after their deaths last July. Titled Forever 20, the club say it will celebrate their lives and be built outside Anfield. It'll also feature the lyrics to Jota's song, which is still sung by Liverpool fans at every game on the 20th minute. That's the latest. I'm Chloe Norman.
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1: So, ever made a mistake on a form and it's got you into a little bit of trouble? You know, sometimes, well, quite often they ask for your date of birth. I'm always a little bit, I don't know if I want to hand over that information. So you make one up, and then when you go back and you've forgotten your password, they say, what's your date of birth? You can't remember, because it wasn't the one I gave you. Now, an 86-year-old from York's been convicted in a fast-track court over a single-letter typo on her Suzuki's insurance paperwork. The pensioner wrote to the magistrates to explain the accidental error, which was putting an F down as part of her number plate instead of an S. She was found guilty and ordered to pay a surcharge. The DVLA is now looking at getting the conviction overturned. 0208 288 1078 for that story then. Looking for song suggestions that reflect it. We called it the topical tune. Or drop me an email, studio@radiojackie.com. So a woman convicted, fast track process over a single letter typo on the insurance paperwork.

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1: Randalls Road in Leatherhead is still closed one way due to roadworks between Cleve Road and Old Station Approach. Elsewhere, it's slow moving on Hamptonwick High Street at Kingston Bridge. In Putney, Upper Richmond Road South Circular is closed one way. That's due to roadworks from Putney High Street to Burston Road. In Wandsworth, it's busy on West Hill around the South Circular coming from the one-way system. And we've got the usual delays in Fulham on Wandsworth Bridge Road just before New Kings Road. On to the motorways, it's heavy on the M25 anti-clockwise just before junction 12 for the M3. Elsewhere on the M23 southbound, one lane is closed on the exit slip road. That's due to roadworks at junction 10 for Crawley, so do expect some delays around there. Onto the trains, half an hour delays and some cancellations on South Western Railway between London Waterloo and Raynes Park due to earlier signalling problems at Wimbledon. The station's closed and trains aren't stopping on South Western Railway at Berrylands due to engineering works. And this is the same, trains aren't stopping on South Western Railway at Wandsworth Town due to those engineering works as well. And if you're heading to Gatwick or Heathrow Airport, do bear in mind there's possible disruption to flights to Italy today due to strike action there at the moment. Best to check the status of your flight before travelling to the airport. Anything I've missed, do give me a call here at Jackie. The number is 0208 288 1078.
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1: So we pick a story and ask for your song suggestions. Bit of light-hearted fun, really, for your weekday. Although sometimes we do get serious. This one is about an 86-year-old from York who's been convicted in a fast-track court over a single-letter typo on her insurance paperwork. The pensioner wrote to the magistrates to explain the accidental error, but was still found guilty and had to pay the DVLA. He's looking at getting the conviction overturned. Where should we start? Let me just get that screen in the right position. The letter, box tops. Or Joe Cocker, says Andrew in Teddington. I thought the law one, I thought that one might come in. Steve, Shaggy, it wasn't me. Sign your name across my heart. I think that is Terence Trent D'Arby, was John's suggestion. Hi, Alistair. Terry here from Wimbledon. Song, suggestion, I made a mistake. That's a good one. Bob Marley and the Wailers. John in Epsom. Hi, Alistair and Chloe. How about Spellbound by Susie and the Banshees? Steeler's Wheel, get it right next time. Okay. All right. Paul is, what's the word? How can I put this? He's tempting me, inciting me, suggesting we play this, which we will. Thank you, Paul.

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0: 18 minutes to midday, let's have a bit of Lady Gaga on Jackie.

0: Midday news on the way then. The Prime Minister says he's going to prove his doubters wrong as he faces calls to step down. And details also of an incident in Sutton High Street last
1: night. Once upon a time, there was a magical island. 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

0: Northwest London weather with the Ashley Centre Epsom. Great names like Marks & Spencer, Oliver Bonus and Boots. Where shopping feels good.
1: Chilly day today. The sunshine is on the way this afternoon, which is good news. And plenty of sunny spells and warmer tomorrow as well. Right now in Croydon, it's 10.
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1: The Prime Minister says he's going to prove his doubters wrong as he faces calls to step down. Sir Keir Starmer's taken responsibility for Labour's poor local election results in England and losing control of the Senate for the first time. He's announced British Steel will be nationalised and better opportunities for younger people. The PM says his party won't survive as a weaker version of Reform or the Greens.
2: We can only win as a stronger version of Labour, a mainstream party of power, not protest. And I also want to be really clear on this, because I will never stop fighting for the decent, respectful, diverse country that I love.
1: A man is in hospital after being stabbed in Sutton High Street. Police and London Ambulance Service were called at around 6:30 last night to reports of a stabbing. An 18-year-old man was found at the scene with stab wounds and taken to hospital, where his injuries are non-life-threatening. No arrests have been made and inquiries are ongoing, with police urging anyone with information to contact them on 101. Iran and the US have both rejected each other's latest peace proposals to end the conflict in the Middle East. Tehran's accused Donald Trump of being unreasonable, while he said its counter-proposals had no importance. Defence expert Michael Clark thinks the US will have to tread carefully.
3: They can't just walk away from this, because both sides don't want a resumption of outright hostilities. But the Iranians are doing what they always do, what they think they do best, which is spin it out, create conditions. They're very skilled negotiators. And the idea that there can be a quick deal over a weekend in Islamabad is pointless.
1: The UK and France will host a meeting of more than 40 nations tomorrow over plans to reopen the Strait of Hormuz. Two new cases of Hanta virus have been declared after the cruise ship at the centre of the outbreak was evacuated. The 22 people who were on the British repatriation flight are being monitored at a specialist medical centre on the Wirral. The whole incident is causing consternation because of its high fatality rates. Despite this, New Malden GP Dr. Nick Merrifield explains why he feels there is no cause for alarm.
4: Well, it's not that infectious. 5 years ago, we had a pandemic and we see flu every year. These are infections which spread from person to person much more easily. But this is almost like the opposite. So it's much harder to catch. But if you do catch it, it's much more serious. Hantavirus has been around a very long time. It's not a new thing. I don't think this is something which will impact on people catching hantavirus in London.
1: And finally, former Premier League winner Gary Neville says VAR delivered when it was needed at the London Stadium yesterday.
5: We didn't want, as players, titles being decided by referees. We wanted there to be accuracy. There are obviously arguments against it with what's happened with VAR and the introduction of it and the slowing the game down and sometimes them not getting the decisions right. But today was a big moment for VAR, I think.
1: Callum Wilson's last-gasp equaliser for West Ham against Arsenal was ruled out for a foul on keeper David Raya after a VAR check. That's the latest. I'm Chloe Norman.
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If a band grabs Nile Rodgers to be part of their gig, part of their combination, I'm interested. Here's Duran Duran.

0: imagine people lying on the grass, looking up at the sky, seeing sort of cloud formations and going, oh, you know, look at that. It looks like my face.
1: 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A journey worth making.
0: That is such a song of the times, really. Lucy.
2: OK, starting off with New Malden, it's heavy along the High Street heading towards the Fountain roundabout. It's also busy on the South Circular in East Sheen from Roehampton Lane to Chalker's Corner. The M25 is queuing because of a broken down vehicle anti-clockwise around Junction 16 for the M40. But the biggest problems of the day so far are on the trains, delays of 20 minutes with cancellations on South Western Railway between Waterloo and Rains Park. That's all because of an earlier signalling problem at Wimbledon. Also, you've got Berryland Station closed now until September, so you can't use that one. And also, trains aren't stopping on South Western Railway westbound at Wandsworth Town for engineering works. Also, possible disruption to flights to and from Heathrow and Gatwick from Italy, and that's it's Rome and Naples, actually, to be more specific, and it's all because of air traffic control staff strike. Anything I've missed, call me at Jackie 0208 2-

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2: 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I didn't have to wait long for you.
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Time for the Vinyl Vaults then, as we play a record and album at the moment. Just going through a collection from Judy. This is a beautiful album cover, I have to say, and the lady in question is really full on with an amazing hairdo and just looks terrific. I play it here, we play it here. It's just a question of how it's going to sound on vinyl and if the album is any different to what we normally play in the singles. There we go.

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1: 19 minutes to one. Eddie Castle on the way just after one. This is The Script playing on Jackie.

0: Jackie, we'll hear from the former Deputy Prime Minister. She calls for a Labour uprising. And there's an update on a stabbing investigation in Sutton.
1: Once upon a time, there was a family who couldn't decide what they wanted to do on holiday. 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
1: Rain around for the next hour or so. Expect sunshine late afternoon. Tomorrow, plenty of sunny spells on the way. Warmer as well, up to 18 degrees. Esher at the moment's just 9.
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2: Backbench Labour MP Catherine West has confirmed she's gathering the names of her colleagues to elect a new leader in September. She says the Prime Minister's speech this morning was good, but doesn't outweigh poor local election results across England, Scotland and Wales. A leadership challenge would require 81 Labour MPs to publicly back her call. Meanwhile, speaking at the CWU Trade Union Conference in Bournemouth, former Deputy Prime Minister Angela Rayner has had this to say.
3: This has not been an easy moment. Our party has suffered historic defeats, and it's clear that what we're doing isn't working and it needs to change. And we can start by accepting that Andy Burnham should never have been blocked. It was a mistake that the leadership of our party should put right.
2: In other news, Iran and the US have both rejected each other's latest peace proposals to end the conflict in the Middle East. Tehran's accused Donald Trump of being unreasonable, while he said its counter-proposals had no importance. Defence expert Michael Clark thinks the US will have to tread very carefully.
4: They can't just walk away from this because both sides...

0: Kurds don't want a resumption of outright hostilities. But the Iranians are doing what they always do, what they think they do best, which is spin it out, create conditions. They're very skilled negotiators. And the idea that there can be a quick deal over a weekend in Islamabad is pointless.
1: The UK and France will host a meeting of more than 40 nations tomorrow over plans to reopen the Strait of Hormuz. A man's in hospital after being stabbed in Sutton High Street. Police and London Ambulance Service were called at around 6:30 last night to reports of a stabbing. An 18-year-old man was found at the scene suffering stab wounds and taken to hospital. No arrests have been made and inquiries are ongoing. Two new cases of hantavirus have been declared after the cruise ship at the centre of the outbreak was evacuated. The 22 people who were on the British repatriation flight are being monitored at a specialist medical centre on the Wirral. The whole incident is causing consternation because of its high fatality rates. Despite this, New Malden GP Dr Nick Merrifield explains why he feels there's no cause for alarm.
2: Well, it's not that infectious. 5 years ago, we had a pandemic and we see flu every year. These are infections which spread from person to person much more easily. But this is almost like the opposite. So it's much harder to catch. But if you do catch it, it's much more serious. Antivirus has been around a very long time. It's not a new thing. I don't think this is something which will impact on people catching hantavirus in London.
1: And the world's biggest catering group has had a boost in sales and profits in the 6 months to March. Compass, based in Chertsey, saw revenues of £18.4 million in that period. More businesses have been outsourcing food services due to tough regulation and the risks of allergies. That's the latest. I'm Lucy Mayer.
3: Wandsworth, Feltham and Walton. 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

Online on your smart speaker, Radio Jackie at 107.8 Southwest London and North Surrey. Your afternoon delight. My name's Eddie. Playing brilliant music like this from Tina Charles.

Well done to everybody that was involved. Thank you to the organisers. Under 7s to under 14, you had mixed teams, and under 9 to under 14 girls team. Just a brilliant weekend, it really was. 107.8 Radio Jackie.

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1: Happy Monday afternoon, Lucy. How was your weekend?
2: It was very good, thank you very much. Very different to what we've got today. Saturday was, I was on the rooftop at the Curzon in Kingston and it was just glorious. If the sea had been there, it would have been perfect. But today, it's horrible.
1: Completely different.
2: Right, starting off with the M4, it's busy onto the elevated section if you're heading eastbound from 3 at Hayes to 2 Brentford. Also very busy on the M25 anti-clockwise just before junction 12 for the M3. Southwestern Railway trains aren't stopping westbound at Wandsworth Town because of engineering works, and Berrylands Station is now closed completely until September so that they can remove the track and put a new one in. Also on Southwestern Railway, delays of 20 minutes and cancellations between Waterloo and Raynes Park, and there's disruption to Italy if you're due to fly there. That's all because of an air traffic control strike action. Anything I've missed, I've got there in the end. Call me 0208 288 1078.
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0: 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The Time Warp. 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
1: 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First of all, let's have a news story from our particular year. This was a huge news story in the February. Murder of James Bulger, little Jamie Bulger, 2-year-old, abducted and murdered by two boys in Merseyside. It was that year.

Proper rewind, but from what year? 0208 288 1078, email studio@radiojackie.com, or you can WhatsApp me on 07906 622 061. So when people on the way REM, in this particular year, Manchester United become the first champions of the new FA Cup Premier League.

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1: Hello to Jay, you enjoyed those two. I did as well, Jay, they were brilliant. REM and M People. And well done to Henry and Enzo in Chessington. They got it right. Barbara in Byfleet, afternoon to you. Stephen Cheam and Charlie in Worcester Park. Time warp year, 1993.
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1: Middlesex Day is being celebrated on Saturday, celebrating the 1,300 year anniversary of Middlesex becoming a county. Loads going on at the 3rd Ashford Scout Hut in Ford Close, Saturday 11 in the morning till 4 in the afternoon. And if you'd like to enter the Young Artist, make an artwork that captures your favourite or memorable spot in Epsom and Ewell, you need to be between the age of 7 to 18. Selected artwork will be put on display at a special exhibition happening at the Horton Arts Centre in Epsom. Now, last day to submit is May the 22nd. For details, go online, thehortonepsom.org/news.
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0: Jack. It's Radio Jackie. Lucy Scott, the news at 2 o'clock. We'll hear from the former Deputy Prime Minister as she calls for a Labour uprising, and there's an update on a stabbing investigation in Sutton.
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0: South West London weather with the Ashley Centre Epsom. Great names like Waitrose, Rituals and Next. Where shopping feels good.
1: Rain this afternoon will continue. Fingers crossed sun will be out later on to end the day with. Cloudy tonight, bright tomorrow. Currently in Sunbury, we're looking at 9 degrees.
0: Across South West London and North Surrey, live from Tolworth Tower, this is 107.
2: 21 Labour MPs to publicly back her call. Meanwhile, speaking at the CWU Trade Union Conference in Bournemouth, former Deputy Prime Minister Angela Rayner has had this to say.
3: This has not been an easy moment. Our party has suffered historic defeats, and it's clear that what we're doing isn't working and it needs to change. And we can start by accepting that Andy Burnham should never have been blocked. It was a mistake that the leadership of our party should put right.
2: In other news, Iran and the US have both rejected each other's latest peace proposals to end the conflict in the Middle East. Tehran's accused Donald Trump of being unreasonable, while he said its counter-proposals had no importance. Defence expert Michael Clark thinks the US will have to tread very carefully.
4: They can't just walk away from this because both sides don't want a resumption of outright hostilities. But the Iranians are doing what they always do, what they think they do best, which is spin it out, create conditions. They're very skilled negotiators. And the idea that there can be a quick deal over a weekend in Islamabad is pointless.
2: The UK and France will host a meeting of more than 40 nations tomorrow over plans to reopen the Strait of Hormuz. A man's in hospital after being stabbed in Sutton High Street. Police and London Ambulance Service were called at around 6:30 last night to reports of a stabbing. An 18-year-old man was found at the scene suffering stab wounds and taken to hospital. No arrests have been made and inquiries are ongoing. Two new cases of hantavirus have been declared after the cruise ship at the centre of the outbreak was evacuated. The 22 people who were on the British repatriation flight are being monitored at a specialist medical centre on the Wirral. The whole incident is causing consternation because of its high fatality rates. Despite this, New Malden GP Dr. Nick Merrifield explained.

0: explains why he feels there's no cause for alarm.
1: Well, it's not that infectious. 5 years ago, we had a pandemic, and we see flu every year. These are infections which spread from person to person much more easily. But this is almost like the opposite. So it's much harder to catch. But if you do catch it, it's much more serious. Antivirus has been around a very long time. It's not a new thing. I don't think this is something which will impact on people catching hantavirus in London.
0: And the world's biggest catering group has had a boost in sales and profits in the 6 months to March. Compass, based in Chertsey, saw revenues of £18.4 million in that period. More businesses have been outsourcing food services due to tough regulation and the risks of allergies. That's the latest. I'm Lucy Mayer.
2: Croydon, Leatherhead and Ashford. 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

70s classic for you on Radio Jackie. 1975, the Blackbirds. Before that, Ollie Murs from last year and Jermaine Stewart. Talk about keeping you company during the workday here on Radio Jackie. Fancy a bit of James? Fancy a bit of a sit-down?

0: One of their finest. Might have to use that on an afternoon pick-me-up. Madness baggy trousers.
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2: OK, starting off with Wimbledon Parkside, you've got temporary traffic lights and repairs for gas main work in both directions at Cannizzaro Road. East Street in Epsom is queuing because of temporary lights for gas main work around Church Road. Hook Road in Ditton Hill in Surbiton is queuing because of temporary traffic lights for roadworks there. And then it's also very busy in Teddington on Twickenham Road, where there's more temporary traffic lights at Fairwater House, and they've been ongoing for a while. M25 busy anti-clockwise at 12 for the M3, and you've got delays on South Western Railway between Waterloo and Raynes Park because of a signalling problem from this morning at Wimbledon. And you've also got, don't forget, Berryland Station is closed completely until September. That's for regeneration work, so you're not able to use Berryland's train station until September. And if you're due to fly to Italy, just bear in mind that there is an air traffic controller's strike taking place at the moment, so some flights may be delayed. Anything I've missed, call me at Jackie 0208 288 1078.
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0: Right, Monday afternoon, and apparently the most popular thing people did this weekend was absolutely nothing. Now, there's science behind this. They say that the smartest decision that you've made all day and all weekend was to do nothing. There's a growing conversation right now around productive rest. I'm not sure whether you've heard about this. The idea of doing nothing deliberately, not doom scrolling, not watching Netflix, but actually switching off, is one of the best things you can do for focus and your mood going into a new week. Studies show that if you do nothing, then you're a genius. So what I want to know is, what did you do this weekend that felt like a waste of time, but actually felt like you were just doing something? You have been brilliant. Maybe you were sat in the garden. Maybe you had a long bath. Maybe you just stared at the wall. Tell me, because I reckon you made the right call. 0208 288 1078. Get involved in the socials as well. So what did you do this weekend?

Hello to Sarah in Putney. Eddie, I spent 40 minutes rearranging my cushions. Didn't need doing, but it felt like therapy. So that's what I'm talking about. You enjoyed your weekend. It's Radio Jackie.

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1: Charity movie screening with a Q&A session afterwards. Stephen McRae, Resilient Man, Dancing Against the Odds, that will be happening at the Chiswick Cinema May the 31st. See skylarks.charity for details. And Mitcham Park Football Club got youth trials from under 7s through to under 16s. Girls under 11s are particularly welcome at the Three Kings piece. Common Side West in Mitcham this Sunday and May the 31st from 11 until 1.
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Waste of Time that wasn't. Weekend edition. This comes out where science is saying that if you do absolutely nothing, it helps you. Hello to Ellie in Southfields. I reorganise my apps by colour. Completely pointless. Spiritually cleansing. Reese, afternoon to you. Sat in the garden watching a bee doing laps around the flower. That was my entire afternoon. It was bliss.

0: sun come out yet. It's still raining. Hopefully the sun will be out a little bit later on this afternoon. Coming up on the news at 3 o'clock, we'll hear from the former Deputy Prime Minister as she calls for a Labour uprising. And there's an update on a stabbing investigation in Sutton.
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107.8 Radio Jackie. Hello, my name's Eddie Castle, your afternoon delight. Looking forward to the next hour, and I'm thinking that the first song on the afternoon pick-me-up... Oh, no, I'm not going to tell you about the first song. Of course I'm not, because I read out a lyric. You've got to guess what that first song is. All right, let's go to the second song, Cher. Are you okay with that?

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1: Still a bit dull and miserable rain later on this afternoon. Hopefully this will dry up into the evening. We should see some sunshine. Cloudy tonight, brighter tomorrow. In Hammersmith at the moment, we're looking at 10 degrees.
0: Across Southwest London and North Surrey, live from Tolworth Tower, this is 107.8 Radio Jackie.
2: Backbench Labour MP Catherine West has confirmed she's gathering the names of her colleagues to elect a new leader in September. She says the Prime Minister's speech this morning was good, but doesn't outweigh poor local election results across England, Scotland and Wales. A leadership challenge would require 81 Labour MPs to publicly back her call. Meanwhile, speaking at the CWU Trade Union Conference in Bournemouth, former Deputy Prime Minister Angela Rayner has had this to say.
3: This has not been an easy moment. Our party has suffered historic defeats, and it's clear that what we're doing isn't working and it needs to change. And we can start by accepting that Andy Burnham should never have been blocked. It was a mistake that the leadership of our party should put right.
2: In other news, Iran and the US have both rejected each other's latest peace proposals to end the conflict in the Middle East. Tehran's accused Donald Trump of being unreasonable, while he said its counter-proposals had no importance. Defence expert Michael Clark thinks the US will have to tread very carefully.
4: They can't just walk away from this because both sides don't want a resumption of outright hostilities. But the Iranians are doing what they always do, what they think they do best, which is spin it out, create conditions. They're very skilled negotiators. And the idea that there can be a quick deal over a weekend in Islamabad is pointless.
2: The UK and France will host a meeting of more than 40 nations tomorrow over plans to reopen the Strait of Hormuz. A man's in hospital after being stabbed in Sutton High Street. Police and London Ambulance Service were called at around 6:30 last night to reports of a stabbing. An 18-year-old man was found at the scene suffering stab wounds and taken to hospital. No arrests have been made and inquiries are ongoing. Two new cases of hantavirus have been declared after the cruise ship at the centre of the outbreak was evacuated. The 22 people who were on the British repatriation flight are being monitored at a specialist medical centre on the Wirral. The whole incident is causing consternation because of its high fatality rates. Despite this, New Malden GP Dr Nick Merrifield explains why he feels there's no cause for alarm.
5: Well, it's not that infectious. 5 years ago, we had a pandemic and we see flu every year.

0: These are infections which spread from person to person much more easily. But this is almost like the opposite. So it's much harder to catch, but if you do catch it, it's much more serious. Antivirus has been around a very long time. It's not a new thing. I don't think this is something which will impact on people catching hantavirus in London.
1: And the world's biggest catering group has had a boost in sales and profits in the 6 months to March. Compass, based in Chertsey, saw revenues of £18.4 million in that period. More businesses have been outsourcing food services due to tough regulation and the risks of allergies. That's the latest. I'm Lucy Mayer.
2: Brentford, Carshalton and Balham. This is the sound of Southwest.

107.8 Radio Jackie. Fancy a 1970s classic. How about this from Johnny Nash, 1972.

There you go, Cream Puff, Johnny Nash on Radio Jackie. So from 1972, let's go up to last year, 2025. Who remembers this, Perry? Radio Jackie, afternoon pick me up on the way.

0: Then for an afternoon, pick me up. Second song is going to be Believe Cher from 1988. From 1984, the first song goes something like this. My baby, he don't talk sweet. He ain't got much to say, but he loves me, loves me, loves me. Any idea? My baby, he don't talk sweet. He ain't got much to say, but he loves me, loves me, loves me. 0208 288 1078. Email studioradiojackie.com or you can WhatsApp me on 07906 622 061.
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2: It's busier than usual in New Malden on the Kingston Road, heading from Fountain Roundabout towards Matalan, and also in the opposite direction on Burlington Road towards Shannon Corner. Westhill in Wandsworth has the usual delays from the South Circular if you're entering from the one-way system, and the M25 is queuing anti-clockwise just before Junction 12 for the M3. On the trains and tubes, a reminder that Berryland Station is now completely closed until September. You've still got some delays and cancellations on South Western Railway between Waterloo and Rains Park because of a faulty signal at Wimbledon from this morning. And if you're due to fly to Rome, just leave plenty of extra time or check with your airline before travelling because of an air traffic control strike in Italy. There are some cancellations and delays. Anything I've missed, call me at Jackie 0208 288 1078.
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So the lyric, my baby, he don't talk sweet, he ain't got much to say, but he loves, loves, loves me. It's Denise Williams. Let's hear it for the boys. Well done to Sonia in Putney, Leslie in Weybridge, Joanna in Shepparton and Jason in Merton. And on the way after Denise Williams, it's going to be Cher. Enjoy your afternoon. Pick me up on Radio Jackie.

we go with the fun fact for the afternoon. The vocals were recorded just down the road in Kingston. That particular tune, Beliefs, yeah. 1984, Denise Williams, Let's Hear It For The Boy. Yeah, well done to Nigel Heston, who also got that one right. More your favourite afternoon pick-me-ups on the way.

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0: Jackie Drive on the way just after 4 o'clock. Before that in the news, we'll hear from an embattled Prime Minister as he prepares to fight for his job. And are you one of 9,000 drivers who may be entitled to a parking ticket refund in Elmbridge? Details on the way.
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1: Good news is it's brightening up. Should see some sunshine to end the day with. Rain has gone, which is great. Cloudy tonight, sunny intervals tomorrow. Currently in Kingston, it's 12 degrees.
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2: 40 Labour MPs are calling for the Prime Minister's resignation after a disastrous set of local elections last week. This morning, Sir Keir Starmer made a speech in which he promised to do better. Carl Turner, the former Labour MP for Kingston upon Hull, who's now an independent, thinks the Prime Minister's address to the nation lacked heart.
3: It was delivered well, but it was done by way of autocue. I texted the PM yesterday. We've not spoken much in recent weeks and months because we've had a bit of a fallout. But I said, look, if you go into the room tomorrow and read from autocue, it's goodnight, Vienna.
2: Meanwhile, former Labour Deputy Leader Angela Rayner has said Mayor of Greater Manchester Andy Burnham should have been allowed to stand for election as an MP. And Culture Secretary Lisa Nandy agrees.
4: I said at the time when the NEC blocked him from standing in Gorton and Denton that I thought that was a mistake. I think you need your strongest team on the pitch. And he is undeniably one of those politicians who goes out and fights for people and people see it and appreciate it.
2: 20 British people from a hantavirus-struck cruise ship are isolating at a UK hospital on the Wirral after it docked in Tenerife yesterday. They're to spend 3 days there before self-isolating at home for a further 42 days. The ship's captain has praised the patience and kindness of those on board. Here's Jan Dabrowski.
5: I wish nothing more to everybody to be able to go home safely and in good health. On behalf of Oceanwide Expeditions, my crew, myself, I ask for privacy and respect to our guests and their families and our crew members in this difficult time.
2: Elmbridge Borough Council is to reimburse parking fines incorrectly issued, dating back to 2020. The authority has apologised for incorrectly issued fines and says a refund scheme will launch next month. The council car parks impacted are in Esher, Cobham, Hersham, Walton and Weybridge. More than 9,300 parking charge notices have been issued in these car parks since 2020. Deaths caused by alcohol in the UK have fallen to their lowest level since 2021. Figures show 9,809 people died from alcohol-specific causes in 2024. But experts have cautioned against complacency, saying the number should be brought down even lower. And police and neighbourhood teams visited Strawberry Fields Estate near Addleston at the weekend following complaints about antisocial behaviour. They say they spoke to over 200 households who raised issues about people riding off-road bikes on pavements, mopeds and e-scooters in a disruptive way. Officers were there to remind residents that e-scooters cannot be used in public areas and also that carrying catapults in public is not allowed. They say they'll keep working with housing associations in order to deal with problems on this specific estate. That's

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1: Well, nice driving conditions for Monday afternoon. Let's see how the roads are doing. Matt?
2: So we are starting off on the M25. There are the usual delays clockwise just before junction 15 for the M4 and anti-clockwise approaching junction 12 for the M3. On the A3, it's looking heavy in Wandsworth, northbound between Tibbetts Corner and Upper Richmond Road, and westbound around the South Circular. It's slow on Reigate Hill, southbound between the M25 and the one-way system. And in Thames Ditton, Hampton Court Way is stop-start from Portsmouth Road at the Scilly Isles to Hampton Court. On to public transport, and an earlier fire alert at Moorgate is affecting London Underground services from Hammersmith this afternoon. Some southwestern railway services aren't stopping at Berrylands at the moment due to engineering works. And if you are due to take off this evening, make sure you check your flight status before you head to the airport. That's because an air traffic control strike in Italy is affecting flights to that area until 5 p.m. British summertime this evening. Also, some of the airspace over the Middle East remains closed due to the ongoing conflict. I'll be back with more in half an hour, but if you spot anything I have missed in the meantime, give me a call here at Jackie on 0208 288 1078.
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0: It was a yucky day, wasn't it? But it's rallied around a little bit, and we might, fingers crossed, get a bit of brightness before sundown, which is around 8:30 later on. It's going to be cold tonight, -5 overnight. -5. Watch out on those roads first thing tomorrow morning. Cold and clear to start. Showers for a while in the morning. Bright and breezy in the afternoon. 16 degrees. Right, it's been a hot, hot, hot day of news. Let's catch up at 4:30.
1: A backbench Labour MP who had threatened to lead a challenge against the Prime Minister's leadership has backed down. Catherine West has changed course, instead saying she'd like Sir Keir Starmer to set a timetable for the election of a new leader in September. The World Health Organization says there's been 9 reported cases and 7 confirmed cases of hantavirus in an outbreak linked to a cruise ship. The latest confirmed case has been detected by authorities in France. A man's in hospital after being stabbed in Sutton High Street. Police and London Ambulance, including the air ambulance, were called at around 6:30 on Sunday evening. An 18-year-old man was found at the scene and has been taken to hospital where his injuries are non-life-threatening. And firefighters were also called to an electrical blaze at the BT building in Sunbury Cross on Sunday. Thick smoke was seen in the area, with residents and drivers reporting visibility issues. Emergency services confirmed the incident involved an electrical fault and they worked to bring the blaze under control. That's the latest. I'm Lucy Mayer.
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1: Guess what?
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0: 10 to 5, big drive. I wonder what the roads are doing. Nice driving conditions, though, for Monday.
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0: Right, Matt, what's happening on the roads?
2: So we are starting off on the M25 and there are the usual delays clockwise just before junction 15 for the M4 and anti-clockwise approaching junction 12 for the M3. On the A3, it's looking heavy in Wandsworth northbound between Tibbetts Corner and Upper Richmond Road and westbound around the South Circular. It's slow on Reigate Hill southbound between the M25 and the one-way system. And in Hampton Court Road is stop-start between Hampton Court Palace and Kingston Bridge. Onto public transport, and an earlier fire alert at Moorgate is causing severe delays on London Underground services from Hammersmith this evening. Southwestern Railway services aren't stopping at Berrylands at the moment due to engineering works. Also on the Southwestern Railway network, services are currently being held between Fulwell and Shepperton due to a problem with the level crossing at Hampton. And if you are due to take off this evening, make sure to check your flight status before you head to the airport. That's because an air traffic control strike in Italy is affecting flights to that area until 5 o'clock UK time. Also, some of the airspace over the Middle East remains closed due to the ongoing conflict in the Middle East. That's affecting some flights too. I'll be back with more in half an hour, but if you spot anything I have missed in the meantime, give me a call here at Jackie on 0208 288 1078.
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0: Five in the news, we'll hear from an embattled Prime Minister as he prepares to fight for his job. And are you one of 9,000 drivers who might be entitled to a parking ticket refund in Elmbridge?
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1: Well, it's been a bit of a yucky old day. It's rallied round a little bit, hasn't it? At least there's a little bit of brightness here and there. Cold and clear, though, this evening. -5 in some parts. Watch out on the roads late and first thing in the morning. Cold and clear to start. Then showers for a while. Then brighter and breezy later. 16 degrees. It's been another big day of news.
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2: 40 Labour MPs are calling for the Prime Minister's resignation after a disastrous set of local elections last week. This morning, Sir Keir Starmer made a speech in which he promised to do better. Carl Turner, the former Labour MP for Kingston upon Hull, who's now an independent, thinks the Prime Minister's address to the nation lacked heart.
3: It was delivered well, but it was done by way of autocue. I texted the PM yesterday. We've not spoken much in recent weeks and months because we've had a bit of a fallout. But I said, look, if you go into the room tomorrow and read from autocue, it's goodnight, Vienna.
2: Meanwhile, former Labour deputy leader Angela Rayner has said Mayor of Greater Manchester Andy Burnham should have been allowed to stand for election as an MP. And Culture Secretary Lisa Nandy agrees.
4: I said at the time when the NEC blocked him from standing in Gorton and Denton that I thought that was a mistake. I think you need your strongest team on the pitch. And he is undeniably one of those politicians who goes out and fights for people and people see it and appreciate it.
2: 20 British people from a hantavirus-struck cruise ship are isolating at a UK hospital on the Wirral after it docked in Tenerife yesterday. They're to spend 3 days there before self-isolating at home for a further 42 days. The ship's captain has praised the patience and kindness of those on board. Here's Jan Dabrowski.
5: I wish nothing more to everybody to be able to go home safely and in good health. On behalf of Oceanwide Expeditions, my crew, myself, I ask for privacy and respect to our guests and their families and our crew members in this difficult time.
2: Elmbridge Borough Council is to reimburse parking fines incorrectly issued, dating back to 2020. The authority has apologised for incorrectly issued fines and says a refund scheme will launch next month. The council car parks impacted are in Esher, Cobham, Hersham, Walton and Weybridge. More than 9,300 parking charge notices have been issued in these car parks since 2020. Deaths caused by alcohol in the UK have fallen to their lowest level since 2021. Figures show 9,809 people died from alcohol-specific causes in 2024. But experts have cautioned against complacency, saying the number should be brought down even lower. And police and neighbourhood teams visited Strawberry Fields Estate near Addleston at the weekend following complaints about antisocial behaviour. They say they spoke to over 200 households who raised issues about people riding off-road bikes on pavements, mopeds and e-scooters in a disruptive way. Officers were there to remind residents that e-scooters cannot be used in public areas and also that carrying catapults in public is not allowed. They say they'll keep working with housing associations in order to deal with problems on this specific estate. That's the latest. I'm Lucy Mayer.
0: Kingston, Cobham and Wallington. This is the

0: David Bowie, Modern Love. Oh, I'm getting so excited. I'm getting a bit nervous as well. My team tonight, Millwall Hull, for a place at Wembley, to play for a place in the promised land. It's 0-0 from the first leg of the playoff tonight. Kick-off at 8 at the Den.
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0: What's happening on the roads at the moment, Matt?
2: So we are starting off on the M25. Traffic is being held at a standstill anti-clockwise due to an accident between Junction 9 for Leatherhead and Junction 8 for Wygate. Also on the M25, there are the usual delays clockwise just before Junction 15 for the M4. On the A3, it's looking heavy in Wandsworth, northbound between the Tibbetts Corner and Upper Richmond Road, and westbound around the South Circular. In Stoke Dabernon, there are queues due to an accident on Stoke Road, causing the road to be partially blocked in both directions. And Upper Richmond Road is closed westbound between Putney Hill and Putney High Street due to emergency power repairs. On to public transport, an earlier fire alert at Moorgate is causing severe delays on London Underground services from Hammersmith this evening. Southwestern Railway services aren't stopping at Berrylands at the moment due to engineering works. Also on the Southwestern Railway network, services are currently being held between Fulwell and Shepperton due to a problem with the level crossing at Hampton. And if you are due to take off this evening, make sure to check your flight status before you head to the airport. That's because some of the airspace over the Middle East remains closed due to the ongoing conflict. I'll be back with more in half an hour, but if you spot anything I have missed in the meantime, give me a call here at Jackie on 0208 288 1078.
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0: A backbench Labour MP who had threatened to lead a challenge against the Prime Minister's leadership has backed down. Catherine West has changed course, instead saying she'd like Sir Keir Starmer to set a timetable for the election of a new leader in September. The World Health Organization says there's been 9 reported cases and 7 confirmed cases of hantavirus in an outbreak linked to a cruise ship. The latest confirmed case has been detected by authorities in France. A man's in hospital after being stabbed in Sutton High Street. Police and London Ambulance, including the air ambulance, were called at around 6:30 on Sunday evening. An 18-year-old man was found at the scene and has been taken to hospital where his injuries are non-life-threatening. And firefighters were also called to an electrical blaze at the BT building in Sunbury Cross on Sunday. Thick smoke was seen in the area, with residents and drivers reporting visibility issues. Emergency services confirmed the incident involved an electrical fault, and they work to bring the blaze under control. That's the latest. I'm Lucy Mayer.
1: 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Oh, yes! Radio Jackie.

0: Southwest London Info on Jackie.
1: Almost 20 to 6. Nice late afternoon. Friendly and inclusive touch rugby. All abilities are welcome. Get some exercise, meet new people.

0: UK. 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
0: All right, what we've got, 10 to 6, see how the road's doing now. Matt?
2: So we are starting off on the M25. There are severe delays anti-clockwise due to an accident between Junction 9 for Leatherhead and Junction 8 for Reigate. Also on the M25, there are the usual delays clockwise just before Junction 15 for the M4. On the A3, it's looking heavy in Wandsworth northbound between Tibbetts Corner.

0: and Upper Richmond Road, and westbound around the South Circular. Upper Richmond Road is closed westbound between Putney Hill and Putney High Street due to emergency power repairs. And onto public transport, an earlier fire alert in Moorgate is causing severe delays on London Underground services from Hammersmith this evening. Southwestern Railway services aren't stopping at Berrylands at the moment due to engineering works. Also on the Southwestern Railway network, services are cancelled between Fulwell and Shepperton due to a problem with the level crossing at Hampton. And if you are due to take off this evening, make sure you check your flight status before you head to the airport. That's because the airspace over the Middle East remains closed due to the ongoing conflict. I'll be back with more in half an hour, but if you spot anything I have missed in the meantime, give me a call here at Jackie on 0208 288 1078.
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2: In the news, as 52 Labour MPs are calling for Keir Starmer to resign, we hear from the embattled Prime Minister as he prepares to fight for his job. And are you one of 9,000 drivers who may be entitled to a parking ticket refund in Elmbridge?
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Lots and lots of news. It's breaking every couple of minutes. We've got you covered. Top and bottom.

0: Two happy hours done. That went quick, didn't it?
1: Southwest London weather with the Ashley Centre Epsom. Great names like Marks and Spencer, Oliver Bonus and Boots. Where shopping feels good.
0: Might be some nice late sunshine if we're lucky. It's a bit cloudy, but it's going to be one of those kind of bit of mixed with the cloud. But it's definitely a bit nippy, isn't it? Definitely cold. Once the sun does go down, -5 overnight. Cold and clear start to tomorrow. Showers possibly during the morning. Brighter in the afternoon, breezy and 16 degrees.
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2: Sir Keir Starmer has vowed that Labour will do better after last week's loss of seats in the local elections. Backbench Labour MP Catherine West has written to colleagues calling for the election of a new party leader in September. Meanwhile, former Labour deputy leader Angela Rayner has said the Mayor of Greater Manchester, Andy Burnham, should have been allowed to stand for election as an MP. Culture Secretary Lisa Nandy agrees he would be an asset.
3: I said at the time when the NEC blocked him from standing in Gorton and Denton that I thought that was a mistake. I think you need your strongest team on the pitch. And he is undeniably one of those politicians who goes out and fights for people and people see it and appreciate it.
2: A number of British nationals have returned from a cruise ship struck by hantavirus. They're at a hospital on the Wirral where they'll remain for 3 days and isolate at home for a further 42. Meanwhile, the World Health Organization has been updating reporters. Olivier Le Pollan is from the organization.
4: The latest case was reported by France among one of the passengers who disembarked yesterday. He's currently in isolation and has been confirmed today. Not counted in this total is one person from the ship who was repatriated and had an inconclusive laboratory result. We are awaiting further confirmation.
2: A man accused of attempting to assassinate US President Donald Trump at a gala in Washington last month has pleaded not guilty to all charges he faces. 31-year-old Cole Allen from California is accused of running through a security checkpoint and firing a shotgun at a Secret Service officer at the White House correspondence dinner. Donald Trump, the First Lady and senior officials were evacuated to safety. Our US correspondent Mark Stone was in court.
5: The 31-year-old Cole Thomas Allen from California brought into the room by US marshals. He was wearing an orange jumpsuit. His hands were shackled together. His legs were shackled as well.
2: Meanwhile, the UK has sanctioned 12 people and groups with links to Iran. British officials have accused them of hostile activity, including plotting attacks or providing financial services. As many as 9,000 drivers across Elmbridge could be reimbursed for parking fines incorrectly issued dating back to 2020. The council has apologised for the mistake and says a refund scheme will launch next month, although they haven't said which date. The council car parks impacted are in Esher, Cobham, Hersham, Walton and Weybridge. 9,318 parking charge notices have been issued in these car parks since 2020. And plans to redevelop a car park in the centre of Claygate have been paused. Elmbridge Borough Council had scheduled a meeting on the Torrington Lodge site for later this month, but the meeting's been cancelled over a lack of clear and agreed information in order to host a meaningful discussion. Plans for a Marks and Spencer food hall at the site were famously shelved in 2023 following opposition from residents. That's the latest. I'm Lucy Mayer.
1: Carshalton, Walton and Teddington. This is the

0: He's going to be birthday boy soon, Stevie. The original Master Blaster. Right, just gone 20 past six. Are you stuck in the jam?
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0: Right, Eliza is looking after travel on this one. How are the roads doing?
2: Starting off, on the M25, there are severe delays anti-clockwise due to an accident between Junction 9 for Leatherhead and Junction 8 for Reigate due to an accident earlier. Also on the M25, there are usual delays clockwise just before Junction 15 for the M4. On the A3, it's looking heavy in Wandsworth, northbound between Tibbetts Corner and Upper Richmond Road, and westbound on the South Circular. Upper Richmond Road is closed westbound between Putney Hill and Putney High Street due to emergency power repairs. And in line, Hardwick Lane is blocked in both directions due to an accident at Almonds Road. On to public transport, an earlier fire at Moorgate is causing minor delays on the London Underground services from Hammersmith this evening. Southwestern Railway services aren't stopping at Berryland Station at the moment due to engineering works. And on Southwestern Railway Network, services are cancelled between Fulwell and Shepperton due to a problem with the level crossing at Hampton. And if you're to take off this evening, make sure to check your flight status before you head to the airport. That's some of the I'll be back more in half an hour. But if you spot anything I've missed in the meantime, give us a call here at Jackie on 0208 288 1078.
0: What's your dad's name, Eliza?
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2: Millwall.
0: Good boy.
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0: to have a bit more sunshine, but you can feel that. It's so cold today, I can't believe it. Cold, clear from after sun goes down. Frosty in some places as well. Watch the roads. -5 tonight, can't believe it. Cold and clear to start tomorrow. Showers in the middle. Bright, breezy later, 16 degrees.
1: A backbench Labour MP who had threatened to lead a challenge against the Prime Minister's leadership has backed down. Catherine West has changed course, instead saying she'd like Sir Keir Starmer to set a timetable for the election of a new leader in September. The World Health Organization says there's been 9 reported cases and 7 confirmed cases of hantavirus in an outbreak linked to a cruise ship. The latest confirmed case has been detected by authorities in France. A man's in hospital after being stabbed in Sutton High Street. Police and London Ambulance, including the air ambulance, were called at around 6:30 on Sunday evening. An 18-year-old man was found at the scene and has been taken to hospital where his injuries are non-life-threatening. And firefighters were also called to an electrical blaze at the BT building in Sunbury Cross on Sunday. Thick smoke was seen in the area, with residents and drivers reporting visibility issues. Emergency services confirmed the incident involved an electrical fault and they worked to bring the blaze under control. That's the latest. I'm Lucy Mayer.
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1: 56 Labour MPs now calling for Keir Starmer to resign. That's kind of clicking over quite quickly. We'll follow that. Middlesex Day. I didn't realise it was on the weekend. It was Surrey Day on Saturday. Anyway, Middlesex Day this Saturday. Celebrate the 1,300-year anniversary of Middlesex becoming a county. Stalls, entertainment, barbecues, all the usual stuff. Third Ashford Scout Hut. Hope it's not in the Scout Hut. Ford Close, Saturday, 11 till 4. And there's an annual plant sale. 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
1: Well, we've been in the fast lane since four. Hope we got you where you need to be from A to B. If you're still struggling to get home, we could be out for marvellous Monday evening. Let's find out where the hot spots are. Eliza.

0: starting off on the M25, there are current usual delays clockwise just before junction 15 for the M4. If you're heading northbound on the A3, there's slow movement northbound just before Hook Junction. And Hampton Court Road is closed in both directions, causing delays between Chestnut Avenue and Church Grove. Bus routes 111, 216 and 411 are all diverted. In Lyne, Hardwick Lane is blocked in both directions due to an accident at Elmers Road. On to public transport. An earlier fire at Moorgate is causing minor delays on the London Underground services from Hammersmith this evening. Southwestern Railway services aren't stopping at Berryland Station at the moment due to engineering works. And also on Southwestern Railway Network, services are cancelled between Fulwell and Shepperton due to a problem with the level crossing at Hampton. I'll be back more in half an hour, but if you spot anything I've missed in the meantime, give us a call here on Jackie at 0208 288 107.
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2: Thank you, Eliza, and thank you, Matt. In the news at 7, as the Prime Minister tells us he will stay in the job, we'll tell you how long a man's been jailed for after admitting an attack in Chelsea.
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gleaming nicely off the Travel Lodge along the Tolworth Broadway. Very romantic. Right, one more song from us. The countdown to Millwall Hull. To Hull and back. It might be. Tonight at 8. Good luck, the Lions. Can't wait. Very nervous. Very nervous.

0: three happy hours for Marvellous Never Manic Monday. Done. And we made the sunshine as well. Lucy's going to be carrying on looking after all the breaking news. Yu Yan will look after all your breaking travel. And Danny D is here tonight to play the hits after seven.
1: Southwest London weather with the Ashley Centre Epsom. 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
0: And we'll be back tomorrow at four. We'll be back for more tonight. Lovely late sunshine. Let's hope it lingers longer. Once that's it's cold already, but once that sun goes down, it's going to be minus five overnight. You might have a windscreen scraping session tomorrow morning. Rainy in the morning, then brighter in the afternoon. 16 degrees. So much news.
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2: So Keir Starmer has vowed that Labour will do better after last week's loss of seats in the local elections. Backbench Labour MP Catherine West has written to colleagues calling for the election of a new party leader in September. Meanwhile, former Labour deputy leader Angela Rayner has said the Mayor of Greater Manchester, Andy Burnham, should have been allowed to stand for election as an MP.

0: MP. Culture Secretary Lisa Nandy agrees he would be an asset.
1: I said at the time when the NEC blocked him from standing in Gorton and Denton that I thought that was a mistake. I think you need your strongest team on the pitch. And he is undeniably one of those politicians who goes out and fights for people and people see it and appreciate it.
0: A number of British nationals have returned from a cruise ship struck by hantavirus. They're at a hospital on the Wirral where they'll remain for 3 days and isolate at home for a further 42. Meanwhile, the World Health Organization has been updating reporters. Olivier Le Pollan is from the organization.
2: The latest case was reported by France among one of the passengers who disembarked yesterday. He's currently in isolation and has been confirmed today. Not counted in this total is one person from the ship who was repatriated and had an inconclusive laboratory result. We are awaiting further confirmation.
0: A man accused of attempting to assassinate US President Donald Trump at a gala in Washington last month has pleaded not guilty to all charges he faces. 31-year-old Cole Allen from California is accused of running through a security checkpoint and firing a shotgun at a Secret Service officer at the White House correspondence dinner. Donald Trump, the First Lady and senior officials were evacuated to safety. Our US correspondent Mark Stone was in court.
3: The 31-year-old Cole Thomas Allen from California brought into the room by US Marshals. He was wearing an orange jumpsuit. His hands were shackled together. His legs were shackled as well.
0: Meanwhile, the UK has sanctioned 12 people and groups with links to Iran. British officials have accused them of hostile activity, including plotting attacks or providing financial services. As many as 9,000 drivers across Elmbridge could be reimbursed for parking fines incorrectly issued, dating back to 2020. The council has apologised for the mistake and says a refund scheme will launch next month, although they haven't said which date. The council car parks impacted are in Esher, Cobham, Hersham, Walton and Weybridge. 9,318 parking charge notices have been issued in these car parks since 2020. And plans to redevelop a car park in the centre of Claygate have been paused. Elmbridge Borough Council had scheduled a meeting on the Torrington Lodge site for later this month, but the meeting's been cancelled over a lack of clear and agreed information in order to host a meaningful discussion. Plans for a Marks & Spencer food hall at the site were famously shelved in 2023 following opposition from residents. That's the latest. I'm Lucy Mayer.
4: Hounslow, Esher and Morden. This is the

Well, good evening. It's Danny Davis with you until 10 o'clock this evening here on Radio Jackie. Thank you for joining me. Don't adjust your sets, though. I've had a proper last-minute call-up situation. They've pulled me in off the subs bench. And it's got me thinking, how many people tonight are doing something they absolutely did not expect to be doing this morning? Mondays have a habit of quietly changing direction halfway through, don't they? They kind of shape the week. But also going to give a shout-out to everyone who is currently getting ready for their exams. How do I know this? My most gorgeous nephew, Benjamin, is currently getting ready for his first exam tomorrow. And I know that that's going to be going on everywhere. Now, just remember, everybody, take a deep breath. Just do the best you can. If you do better than you expected, fabulous. If you don't do as well as you wanted, there's always another solution, so don't worry about it too much. So everyone out there, good luck to you. But let's crack on with Monday.

Python Lee Jackson there. So do let me know what you're up to this evening. If you want to say hi, 0208 288 1078, or studio@radiojackie.com. But, you know, let me know what's going on. What should you be doing and what are you doing? Are you being dragged to Croydon for reasons that are unknown to you, or are you having to cook something for someone that you shouldn't be? Do let me know. We're all in this together. Traffic coming up shortly.

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1: Okay, it's time to get a look at the roads. Yuyan, what's going on?
2: Starting off in Hampton Court Road, both directions are closed. It's looking slow between Chestnut Avenue and Church Grove. In Septon, there are temporary traffic lights due to water main work on Yule Road in both directions near the Prince of Wales pub, so do expect delays there. Elsewhere in line, Hardwick Lane is blocked in both directions. It's queuing due to an accident at Almoners Road. Nothing to report on the motorways. Onto trains and tube, there are minor delays on the Hammersmith and City line due to an earlier fire alert at Moorgate. Southwestern services are not stopping at Berrydun Station due to engineering works. And at Heathrow Airport, there is possible disruption for UK flights to and from Rome and Naples Airport today until 6 p.m.

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Look, you sexy thing. I think we're going to play that for Christine, Ron, Anne, Chris and Julie, who are currently sunning it up in Lanzarote in Playa Blanca. Now, I imagine Chris and Ron are currently strutting around the barbecue as they cook that food. I hope you're having a good time out there. Have a little drinky poo or two for me.

0: David Guetta and Bebe Rexha, I'm good here on Radio Jackie. Thank you for joining me. Let's take a quick look at the weather before we get the headlines. Well, the sun has finally come out, but it's only about 11 degrees, but it's going to get a bit chilly tonight and we might have some frost. We're going to have a low of 3, but we'll have some more tunes and a better weather report after the headlines.
1: A backbench Labour MP who had threatened to lead a challenge against the Prime Minister's leadership has backed down. Catherine West has changed course, instead saying she'd like Sir Keir Starmer to set a timetable for the election of a new leader in September. The World Health Organization says there's been 9 reported cases and 7 confirmed cases of hantavirus in an outbreak linked to a cruise ship. The latest confirmed case has been detected by authorities in France. A man's in hospital after being stabbed in Sutton High Street. Police and London Ambulance, including the air ambulance, were called at around 6:30 on Sunday evening. An 18-year-old man was found at the scene and has been taken to hospital where his injuries are non-life-threatening. And firefighters were also called to an electrical blaze at the BT building in Sunbury Cross on Sunday. Thick smoke was seen in the area, with residents and drivers reporting visibility issues. Emergency services confirmed the incident involved an electrical fault and they worked to bring the blaze under control. That's the latest. I'm Lucy Mayer.
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0: Well, I asked what you've been up to, and Claire in Kingston, supposed to be having an early night, but I've ended up helping my son build a desk.

with the instructions. Flatpak, always written like the person who designed it hates people, I think. Mark in Surbiton, good evening. Unexpectedly babysitting my niece tonight after my sister got stuck at work. Aww. That's a lovely thing, Mark. I hope you have a lovely time with your niece. 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I've got fabulous uncles. I hear you. Have a lovely evening. More after this.

Dusty Springfield in private here on Radio Jackie. I'm Danny Davis. I'm with you until 10 o'clock, filling in for Chloe this evening. Thank you for joining me. Been enjoying all the stories today about Emma Willis maybe taking over the helm at Strictly. I mean, I do hope the other one is Zoe Ball. I love Zoe Ball. I've got a bit of a girl crush on Zoe Ball. So if we could have her and Emma Willis, that'd be great. Emma Willis is one of those sort of slightly manically brilliant at live TV. So you know she's going to be that right level of bonkers, but really give it some gravitas. So I know it's not official yet, but they've been going on about it all day and I quite like it.

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0: 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Don't need your-

Lady Blackburn, Reborn. Now, next up, a bit of Robert Palmer, taking us back to 1986, which has reminded me, Rivals Season 2 finally lands this Friday, and honestly, feels like excellent timing from society. Everyone needs something glamorous and chaotic to disappear into by the end of the week. But I'm also slightly concerned by how emotionally invested I've become in fictional people behaving terribly. I mean, really terribly. But who knew?

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2: Starting off in Hampton Court Road, both directions are closed. It's looking slow between Chestnut Avenue and Church Grove. In Sefton, there are temporary traffic lights due to water main work on Yule Road in both directions near the Prince of Wales pub, so do expect delays there. Elsewhere in Lyme, Hardwick Lane is blocked in both directions. It's queuing due to an accident at Armner's Road. Nothing to report on the motorways. On trains and tube, there are minor delays on the Hammersmith and City line due to an earlier fire alert at Moorgate. Southwestern services are not stopping at Berrylands Station due to engineering works. And at Gatwick Airport, there is possible disruption to EasyJet flights to and from Italy due to strike action by aircraft crew abroad today. Passengers should check their flight before travelling to the airport. Anything I've missed, call me at Jackie on 0208 288 1078.
1: Thank you very much.
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1: And in the news at 8, we'll hear from an embattled Prime Minister as he continues to fight for his job. And are you one of 9,000 drivers who may be entitled to a parking ticket refund in Elmbridge?
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Duran Duran, one of those songs you can't interrupt, just got to sing it right to the end. Got to say good evening to Emma in Teddington. She's currently eating mozzarella sticks and chips on the sofa listening to Radio Jackie. So good evening to you, Emma. Apparently she's had a bit of a pig of a day. Took her a long time to get home and she's not happy. So she's decided to embrace the fact that it is National Eat What You Want Day. Which, who knew that was a thing? National Eat What You Want Day. So she's on mozzarella sticks and chips on the sofa. So, Emma, I hope that makes you feel a little bit better and enjoy a little bit of George McRae. After this, we'll have the news and then we'll be back for more shenanigans.

0: Southwest London weather with the Ashley Centre Epsom. Great names like Waitrose, Rituals and Next. Where shopping feels good.
1: Well, tonight we're going to see some mostly clear skies and a few areas of patchy cloud, but it is going to be a cold night with a little light wind. We may even see some frost as we get back down to about 3 degrees. It's currently 11 degrees in Twickenham.
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1: So Keir Starmer has vowed that Labour will do better after last week's loss of seats in the local elections. Backbench Labour MP Catherine West has written to colleagues calling for the election of a new party leader in September. Meanwhile, former Labour deputy leader Angela Rayner has said the Mayor of Greater Manchester, Andy Burnham, should have been allowed to stand for election as an MP. Culture Secretary Lisa Nandy agrees he would be an asset.
2: I said at the time when the NEC blocked him from standing in Gorton and Denton that I thought that was a mistake. I think you need your strongest team on the pitch. And he is undeniable.

0: Undeniably, one of those politicians who goes out and fights for people, and people see it and appreciate it.
1: A number of British nationals have returned from a cruise ship struck by hantavirus. They're at a hospital on the Wirral, where they'll remain for 3 days and isolate at home for a further 42. Meanwhile, the World Health Organization has been updating reporters. Olivier Le Pollan is from the organization.
2: The latest case was reported by France among one of the passengers who disembarked yesterday. He's currently in isolation and has been confirmed today. Not counted in this total is one person from the ship who was repatriated and had an inconclusive laboratory result. We are awaiting further confirmation.
1: A man accused of attempting to assassinate US President Donald Trump at a gala in Washington last month has pleaded not guilty to all charges he faces. 31-year-old Cole Allen from California is accused of running through a security checkpoint and firing a shotgun at a Secret Service officer at the White House correspondence dinner. Donald Trump, the First Lady and senior officials were evacuated to safety. Our US correspondent Mark Stone was in court.
3: The 31-year-old Cole Thomas Allen from California brought into the room by US Marshals. He was wearing an orange jumpsuit. His hands were shackled together. His legs were shackled as well.
1: Meanwhile, the UK has sanctioned 12 people and groups with links to Iran. British officials have accused them of hostile activity, including plotting attacks or providing financial services. As many as 9,000 drivers across Elmbridge could be reimbursed for parking fines incorrectly issued dating back to 2020. The council has apologised for the mistake and says a refund scheme will launch next month, although they haven't said which date. The council car parks impacted are in Esher, Cobham, Hersham, Walton and Weybridge. 9,318 parking charge notices have been issued in these car parks since 2020. And plans to redevelop a car park in the centre of Claygate have been paused. Elmbridge Borough Council had scheduled a meeting on the Torrington Lodge site for later this month, but the meeting's been cancelled over a lack of clear and agreed information in order to host a meaningful discussion. Plans for a Marks and Spencer food hall at the site were famously shelved in 2023 following opposition from residents. That's the latest. I'm Lucy Mayer.
4: Wimbledon, Surbiton and Banstead. This is The Sound.

3 to Aura, Fatboy Slim here on Radio Jackie. I'm Danny Davis in for Chloe Norman this evening. Thank you for joining me. I'm here until 10. And we're talking all things food because Emma in Teddington started it because apparently it's National Eat What You Want Day. So Ben's been in touch. He's had a full roast dinner, leftover sandwich for dinner. Love that. It's elite leftovers behaviour right there. Rachel in Richmond, good evening. I've just eaten birthday cake and called it dinner. Efficient. Saves time. I kind of like it. Keep those messages coming. Also got some unexpected Monday plans coming in and more questionable food decisions. But decisions? I can't say that word. Why can't I say decisions? Blimey. I'll let Luther Vandross do the talking.

Luther Vandross there, and it is Radio Jackie. Thank you. I'm still getting messages in from people doing things tonight they absolutely did not expect to be doing this morning. And honestly, some of these have turned into proper side quests. Good evening to Chris in Epsom. Currently sitting in A&E with my mate after he shut his hand in a car door. Well, that's such a specifically male injury as well. I know that makes me sound old, but there's always a sentence before it involving, watch this.

The Go-Go's on Radio Jackie. Now, Chris and Epsom, I know you're sitting in A&E with your mate. I need to know, was it one of those things where you say, hang on, I've got this, and then something happens? Or did something genuinely go wrong and I'm taking the mickey out of you and I feel very

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1: OK, it's that time. Let's find out what's happening on the roads.
2: Starting off in Hampton Court Road, both directions are closed. It's looking slow between Chestnut Avenue and Church Grove. In Surbiton, there are temporary traffic lights due to water main work on Yule Road in both directions near the Prince of Wales pub, so do expect delays there. Elsewhere in line, Hardwick Lane is blocked in both directions. It's queuing due to an accident at Omnes Road. Nothing to report on the motorways. Onto trains and tube, there are minor delays on the Hammersmith and City Line due to an earlier fire alert at Moorgate. Southwestern services are not stopping at Berylin Station due to engineering works. And at Gatwick Airport, there is possible disruption to EasyJet flights to and from Italy due to strike action by aircraft crew abroad today. Anything I've missed, call me at Jackie on 0208 288 1078.
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5: The price of gold is reaching record highs, beating the

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Delta Goodrum, Hearts on the Run. Now, talking of running, saw a jogger earlier, which, you know, immediately makes me go, why on earth are you doing this? Anyway, the jogger had a cup of coffee and it wasn't spilling. And I know it had a lid on and everything, but you've got to be some form of special something to be jogging with a coffee cup. Now, I'm assuming it was the end of the run and they just picked one, but they'd carrying up to go home. But I mean, that's taking a eat what you like day to a whole new level. But coffee and running, I can't even sit still and drink coffee without it spilling. Sheesh.

But also that you're taking the National Eat What You Want Day as a personal challenge. Katie and Molesy, I'm eating cheese and crackers in bed because I refuse to behave like a proper adult tonight. Honestly, that sounds peaceful. Martin in Chessington, good evening. He ordered a kebab on a Monday and regrets absolutely nothing. That's exactly the energy this evening needs. And Sarah in Surbiton, just had chips dipped in gravy while hiding from my children in the kitchen. That's not hiding. That's survival.

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1: Okay, it's time to get a last look at the roads. Yuyan, what's going on?
2: Starting off in Hampton Court Road, both directions are closed. It is looking slow between Chestnut Avenue and Church Grove. In Surbiton, there are temporary traffic lights due to water main work on Yule Road in both directions near the Prince of Wales pub, so do expect delays there. Elsewhere in Epsom, there are temporary traffic lights due to gas main work on East Street around Church Road. Nothing to

0: 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On to trains, Southwestern services are not stopping at Berylands station due to engineering works. Anything I've missed, call me at Jackie on 0208 288 1078.
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3: 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The studios will be open between 11 and 5 on the weekend of the 9th and 10th and the 16th and 17th of May. 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

1974, Bad Company there. Just get your toes a-tapping on this Monday evening. Thank you for joining me here on Radio Jackie. I'm Danny Davis, sitting in for Chloe Norman. Well, it's totally become unexpected plans and random food and people quietly trying to get through Monday. And honestly, that feels pretty relatable. So thank you for joining me. Do keep your menu differences coming in for National

Okay, just time for one more before the news, and then after 9 o'clock we'll have more of your interesting evenings that have been happening. Chris Brown will be here from

0: South West London weather with the Ashley Centre Epsom. 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
1: Well, it's going to be a bit of a chilly evening tonight. It's going to be cold with a little light wind and we're going to have some frost in places, getting down to 3 degrees. It's currently 10 in Chepperton.
0: Across South West London and North Surrey, live from Tolworth Tower, this is 107.8 Radio Jackie.
2: A backbench Labour MP is continuing to call on her colleagues to move towards electing a new leader in September. Catherine West has written to colleagues saying although Sir Keir Starmer's speech was good, it doesn't make up for poor local election results last week.
3: We can only win as a stronger version of Labour, a mainstream party of power, not protest. And I also want to be really clear on this, because I will never stop fighting for the decent, respectful, diverse country that I love.
2: Meanwhile, former Deputy Labour leader Angela Rayner is backing the return of the Greater Manchester Mayor to Parliament, which could see him enter the race to replace the Prime Minister.
4: We can only prove we mean our Labour values by putting the common interest ahead of factionalism. And we can start by accepting that Andy Burnham should never have been blocked.
2: A number of people from a hantavirus-struck cruise ship are isolating at a UK hospital on the Wirral after it docked in Tenerife. They're to spend 3 days there before self-isolating at home for a further 42 days. The ship's captain praised the patience and kindness of those

0: on board. Jan Dobrogalski has commended his crew and passengers for how they coped.
1: I wish nothing more to everybody to be able to go home safely and in good health. On behalf of Oceanwide Expeditions, my crew, myself, I ask for privacy and respect to our guests and their families and our crew members in this difficult time.
0: A man from Chelsea has been jailed for a frenzied rush hour knife attack at Imperial Wharf Station in Chelsea. 20-year-old Aidan Watts admitted grievous bodily harm and has been jailed for 5 years and 1 month, plus a year on licence. The attack last June left a 20-year-old victim with life-threatening injuries, while two co-accused were later convicted of a fray. They were arrested after CCTV and witness evidence showed they ambushed the victim on the platform before fleeing. Liverpool has revealed images of what the new permanent memorial in tribute to Diogo Jota and his brother André Silva will look like after their passing last summer. Titled Forever 20, the club says it will celebrate their lives and be built outside Anfield. It also features the lyrics to Jota's song, still sung by Liverpool fans at every game, on the 20th minute. And stage and screen actor Michael Pennington has died at the age of 82. He was the co-founder of the English Shakespeare Company alongside theatre director Michael Bogdanov. Born in Cambridge in 1943, the actor went on to feature in films like Star Wars, Return of the Jedi and The Iron Lady. And Van Morrison is to play the first residency at the new look Kensington Olympia. The Northern Irish musician will perform a string of five shows at the newly renamed Olympia, which opens next month. The live music and events centre is part of a £1.3 billion redevelopment project for the area. That's the latest. I'm Lucy Mayer.
2: Sutton, Mitcham and Sunbury. 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

And here on Radio Jackie, I'm Danny Davis. I'm here until 10, sitting in for Chloe Norman, so don't readjust. It is me. And we're talking about, well, people are doing things they didn't expect they would be doing, like me filling in this evening. So good evening to Michelle in Richmond, unexpectedly helping her elderly neighbour sort out her TV, and she ended up staying for tea. Isn't that lovely? Those little accidental evenings are sometimes the best ones. Tom in Kingston unexpectedly ended up taking my daughter for a drive because she had a rubbish day and needed to talk. Oh, my heart can't take that. That's really quite lovely, Tom. What a lovely dad you are. And Anita in Epsom, good evening. Unexpectedly making cupcakes at 9 p.m. because, oh, hello, we all know this one. My son remembered at the last second that he needs them tomorrow. Late night parenting panicking, if ever there was one. I don't think you're alone. Good luck with those.

Alex Warren, Fever Dream, now. Anita in Epsom, currently making cupcakes. If you're still listening, we need to know, because Jonathan's made quite a good point. He thinks that your kid just wanted them for his lunch tomorrow. so it's pretended, so you've got to make them. Is any other parent in the neighbourhood around Epsom's currently making cupcakes? We need to know if you've had a number done on you, Anita, or if you are actually doing something for the greater good. I think you are. I think your child is very trustworthy, but you might want to check his bag for a little sneaky slip from school.

0: Janet Jackson here on Radio Jackie. Now, I just want to do a bit of a travel update. I know it's not normally the time, but just a reminder that Hampton Court Road from the Palace to Kingston is closed, and I think it's closed all night. But we've also got a problem on Southern Railway. The trains are all at a stand at Norwood Junction due to a trespassing incident. So just a couple of bits there for you if you are out and about this evening.
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So what are you eating that you absolutely shouldn't be on a Monday night? Well, James in Teddington has just made waffles with ice cream because the week's already been long enough. Well, honestly, I support that. Claire in Walton, leftover Chinese takeaway straight from the container. Oh, Claire. It's a little bit dirty, but the correct way to eat it. I think you enjoy that. If you want to send me some message, got another half an hour before I am out of here and Chris Brown takes over. You know the drill, 0208 288 1078 studio.

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1: Radio Jackie.

Betty Boo doing the do on Radio Jackie here. Got to give the last, I think, food shout out to Harry, who's had chicken and chorizo kebabs before he takes Enzo. Sorry, start that again. Henry. Good evening to Henry. Chorizo and chicken kebabs, which doesn't sound too bad. But then there is diced beef and chicken covered in cheese for Enzo. Now, I am hoping Enzo is the dog and that's eating it that way around. But chicken and chorizo kebab for a dog is also very nice. But you enjoy your walk. Thank you for joining me this evening.

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0: on Radio Jackie. So, coming up in the news at 10, we'll hear from an embattled Prime Minister as he continues to fight for his job. And are you one of 9,000 drivers who may be entitled to a parking ticket refund in Elmbridge?
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Pat Benatar here on Radio Jackie. Well, that's almost it from me. Thank you for all of your messages, your unexpected Mondays, emergency sewing, baking, trampoline parks and questionable dinners. Honestly, I think we've all come quite well, really. So whatever you're up to for the rest of the evening and for the rest of the week indeed, I hope you have a lovely week, lovely evening and week. And if you're still making those cakes, Anita, keep those chins up.

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1: Well, it's going to be a chilly night. It's currently around 8 degrees, but we are going to see a low of 3 with some frost and some light winds. It's going to be frosty in the morning, but currently 10 degrees in Shepperton.
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1: So Keir Starmer has vowed that Labour will do better after last week's loss of seats in the local elections. Backbench Labour MP Catherine West has written to colleagues calling for the election of a new party leader in September. Meanwhile, former Labour deputy leader Angela Rayner has said the Mayor of Greater Manchester, Andy Burnham, should have been allowed to stand for election as an MP. Culture Secretary Lisa Nandy agrees he would be an asset.
2: I said at the time when the NEC blocked him from standing in Gorton and Denton that I thought that was a mistake. I think you need your strongest team on the pitch. And he is undeniably one of those politicians who goes out and fights for people and people see it and appreciate it.
1: A number of British nationals have returned from a cruise ship struck by hantavirus. They're at a hospital on the Wirral where they'll remain for 3 days and isolate at home for a further 42. Meanwhile, the World Health Organization has been updating reporters. Olivier Le Polan is from the organization.
3: The latest case was reported by France among one of the passengers who disembarked yesterday. He's currently in isolation and has been confirmed today. Not counted in this total is one person from the ship who was repatriated and had an inconclusive laboratory result. We are awaiting further confirmation.
1: A man accused of attempting to assassinate US President Donald Trump at a gala in Washington last month has pleaded not guilty to all charges he faces. 31-year-old Cole Allen from California is accused of running through a security checkpoint and firing a shotgun at a Secret Service officer at the White House correspondence dinner. Donald Trump, the First Lady and senior officials were evacuated to safety. Our US correspondent Mark Stone was in court.
4: The 31-year-old Cole Thomas Allen from

0: from California, brought into the room by US Marshals. He was wearing an orange jumpsuit. His hands were shackled together. His legs were shackled as well.
1: Meanwhile, the UK has sanctioned 12 people and groups with links to Iran. British officials have accused them of hostile activity, including plotting attacks or providing financial services. As many as 9,000 drivers across Elmbridge could be reimbursed for parking fines incorrectly issued, dating back to 2020. The council has apologised for the mistake and says a refund scheme will launch next month, although they haven't said which date. The council car parks impacted are in Esher, Cobham, Hersham, Walton and Weybridge. 9,318 parking charge notices have been issued in these car parks since 2020. And plans to redevelop a car park in the centre of Claygate have been paused. Elmbridge Borough Council had scheduled a meeting on the Torrington Lodge site for later this month, but the meeting's been cancelled over a lack of clear and agreed information in order to host a meaningful discussion. Plans for a Marks & Spencer food hall at the site were famously shelved in 2023 following opposition from residents. That's the latest. I'm Lucy Mayer.
2: Putney, Byfleet and Tooting. This is the sound of Southwest London.

probably far too many times to mention. I'm not going to start counting. 7 minutes past 10 o'clock, Buzzcocks. Have you fallen in love with someone you shouldn't have fallen in love with? Evening, how you doing? Thank you, Danny. Danny's out of here. It's

from the great album No Parley, which is a real nice sort of feel-good album for you to go back to if you were brought up in the 80s. Just go listen to it again sometimes. Great. Paul Young and Love of the Common People. He's still doing some touring. He's still doing some of those reminiscence tours. Last year, he was all over the States with Rick Springfield, Wang Chung, John Waite. What a great gig that would have been. Paul Young on Jackie.

More than a half a century old, that piece of music from Uriah Heep. And Easy Living. 10:16 on a Monday evening. Well done for getting through Monday. Hope you had a great weekend. If you'd like to get in touch for any reason this evening, I've got a telephone line over here waiting for your call. 0208 288 1078 is the number that will make it ring. I'll have a chat with you soon. We'll give you a little mention on the radio this evening.

0: sound of Southwest London. This is 107.8 Radio Jack with Lenny Kravitz, Zoe's dad, and it ain't over till it's over. Isn't it sad that that's how he's known by a lot of the people around us right now? He's Zoe's dad. And congratulations to Zoe, who has just announced her engagement to a young man named Harry Styles. Heard of him? Yeah, that's going to be one ugly little kid when they eventually decide to start a family, isn't it? Oh, my goodness. I invited you in to the show this evening to come and give me a call and just let me know that you're listening and let me know that what you're up to on your Monday evening. Got to say good evening to Sharon in North Cheam, who gave me a call just now and said, any chance you could play me some Motown, Chris? I won't do it right away. I'll do it in about 5-10 minutes' time. I've got some Diana Ross lined up especially for you, Sharon. If you'd like to get in touch just like she did, feel free to call me 0208-288-1078. Or if you're listening on your headphones and there's people sleeping around you and you can't make a call right now, you can always text me 0790-662-061 or it's studio@radiojackie.com.
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Southwest London's Radio Jackie. I always just thought that was like complete nonsense, but according to Wikipedia that I've just looked up, the lyrics for that song are narrated from the perspective of a nightlight in the shape of a blue canary. And that makes perfect sense. Now, how could I think it was nonsense? If you've been celebrating today, if someone else near you has been celebrating today, been celebrating your birthday, you share it with Eric Burdon, lead singer of The Animals, who turned 85 today. Pam Ferris, Miss Trump,

0: Fishbowl herself is 78. Jeremy Paxman turns 75 today. And for the youngsters, Sabrina Carpenter celebrated her 27th birthday. As for tomorrow, perhaps it's someone in your family, someone in your life who's celebrating tomorrow. They share their birthday with actor Rami Malek, who's 45, Emilio Estevez, who's 64, the great Stevie Winwood, who's 78, and tomorrow would have been this young man's birthday, Ian Dury.
1: In the deserts of Sudan and the gardens of Japan, from Milan

dock of Tiger Bay, on the road to Mandalay, from Bombay to Santa Fe, over the hills

107.8, sound of South West London. That is great. I'm loving the fact in the 2020s that country and western music's got a whole new lease of life over here. That's just great. Lainey Wilson out of Bearskin, Louisiana, and Kansas Steel. 25 minutes before 11 o'clock on a Monday evening. Congratulations for getting through your Monday. I hope you had a great weekend. It thoroughly enjoyed the sunshine on Saturday. Sorry that yesterday wasn't quite as good. And how cold was it today? Oh, my goodness. Hey, listen, if you fancy bowling, dancing, or both, news for you next on Jackie.

0: Sound of Southwest London. This is Radio Jackie. It's Chris with you till Tuesday creeps around the corner. Depeche Mode and Everything Counts. Sharon, I haven't forgotten you, Sharon. Sharon's waiting patiently in North Cheam for some Motown. We're going to reflect with Diana Ross in just a few seconds' time.
1: Southwest London info on Jackie.
0: There is a Zumba charity event happening on May the 30th, which is a couple of Saturdays' time. This happens at St Anne's Church Hall in Banstead, just around the corner from me. You could pop round for a tea afterwards if you like. They're fundraising for the Children's Trust at Tadworth. You can join seven Zumba instructors for an energetic afternoon workout. Zumba Bug is the website you need to be searching for now if you'd like some further information. And on the 23rd and 24th of May, so that's Saturday and Sunday, not this coming weekend, the weekend after, from 10 in the morning till 1 lunchtime, the Isha Bowls Club are having a couple of open days. You can just drop in and try the sport out. If you ever looked at it on TV or you've watched people playing as you go past the park, you think, actually, that looks like fun. Let's have a go at that. They're opening the doors to you especially. Isha Bowls Club is in Isha High Street, right behind the Civic Centre. And as I say, the open days are on the 23rd and 24th of this month from 10 in the morning.
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0: from the latter part of the 1990s. Remember Ace of Base and Life is a Flower. This is 107.8 Radio Jackie, the home of Neil and Nikki for breakfast. They'll be back tomorrow morning from 7. If you missed them this morning, amongst the many, many things that you would have missed is that Neil learned what a foam roller is. He had absolutely no idea. And Nikki admitted that she hated reading to her kids when they were children. Not quite what she said, but you get the gist. Neil and Nikki back for breakfast tomorrow morning from 7 o'clock. Lucy's going to be here at 11, and she'll be telling us why the Prime Minister tells us he will stay in the job. We'll tell you how long a man has been jailed after admitting an attack in Chelsea. Lucy Mayer has the latest news headlines for us in a little under 15 minutes' time on Radio Jackie.
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1: Wonderful. I love that. Michael Bublé, and I just haven't met you yet. Do you remember those stories they were doing the rounds a few years ago that he bought a place in Purley? I never remember seeing him down Tesco's or popping down to the Wing Yip down Purley Way on a Saturday to get something for his Chinese meal.

0: 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Used to love the Thompson Twins. And they're still doing the tours. They're still doing those 80s reunion tours, which is great to see. Thompson Twins on 107.8 Radio Jackie with Dr. Doctor.
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0: It's been chilly today. When I was out first thing this morning taking my daughter to the station, it was down about 3 or 4 degrees in the car. It's going to be clear overnight, which means temperatures are going to fall again tonight. If you're in some of our more rural areas, don't be surprised if you see a frost on the ground tomorrow morning. Minimum temperature should be around about 3 degrees. It's going to be a sunny but cold start to Tuesday. That cloud will increase through the day, very, very similar to today. Top temperature, though, around about 16 degrees, which is about 3 or 4 degrees warmer than it was through your Monday. Right now, if you're standing down at Teddington Lock, it's 7 degrees.
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2: A backbench Labour MP is continuing to call on her colleagues to move towards electing a new leader in September. Catherine West has written to colleagues saying although Sir Keir Starmer's speech was good, it doesn't make up for poor local election results last week.
3: We can only win as a stronger version of Labour, a mainstream party of power, not protest. And I also want to be really clear on this, because I will never stop fighting for the decent, respectful, diverse country that I love.
2: Meanwhile, former Deputy Labour leader Angela Rayner is backing the return of the Greater Manchester Mayor to Parliament, which could see him enter the race to replace the Prime Minister.
4: We can only prove we mean our Labour values by putting the common interest ahead of factionalism. And we can start by accepting that Andy Burnham should never have been blocked.
2: A number of people from a hantavirus-struck cruise ship are isolating at a UK hospital on the Wirral after it docked in Tenerife. They're to spend 3 days there before self-isolating at home for a further 42 days. The ship's captain praised the patience and kindness of those on board. Jan Dabrowski has commended his crew and passengers for how they coped.
5: I wish nothing more to everybody to be able to go home safely and in good health. On behalf of Oceanwide Expeditions, my crew, myself, I ask for privacy and respect to our guests and their families and our crew members in this difficult time.
2: A man from Chelsea has been jailed for a frenzied rush hour knife attack at Imperial Wharf Station in Chelsea. 20-year-old Aidan Watts admitted grievous bodily harm and has been jailed for 5 years and 1 month, plus a year on licence. The attack last June left a 20-year-old victim with life-threatening injuries, while two co-accused were later convicted of a fray. They were arrested after CCTV and witness evidence showed they ambushed the victim on the platform before fleeing. Liverpool has revealed images of what the new permanent memorial in tribute to Diogo Jota and his brother André Silva will look like after their passing last summer. Titled Forever 20, the club says it will celebrate their lives and

0: be built outside Anfield. It also features the lyrics to Jota's song, still sung by Liverpool fans at every game, on the 20th minute. And stage and screen actor Michael Pennington has died at the age of 82. He was the co-founder of the English Shakespeare Company alongside theatre director Michael Bogdanov. Born in Cambridge in 1943, the actor went on to feature in films like Star Wars, Return of the Jedi and The Iron Lady. And Van Morrison is to play the first residency at the new look Kensington Olympia. The Northern Irish musician will perform a string of five shows at the newly renamed Olympia, which opens next month. The live music and events centre is part of a £1.3 billion redevelopment project for the area. That's the latest. I'm Lucy Mayer.
1: Brentford, Carshalton and Balham. 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

Sound of Southwest London, 107.8 Radio Jackie on a Monday evening, Clean Bandits. And Believe and Cameo's Word Up before that. Do you remember back in the day the old dance mat games on the PlayStation? My girls absolutely loved that game. I remember talking about that on the radio not that long ago, and someone rang up to say that was her and her bridesmaid dance at her wedding.

you remember that hit Obsession from the 1980s, that was by Animotion. That was their other big hit at the time, I Engineer. 11:15, whatever you're doing with your Monday evening, thank you so much for making Radio Jackie part of the soundtrack of your night. Perhaps you're getting ready for bed. It's just the last little bits before you hit the sack. Perhaps you're driving around the area. Perhaps you're getting ready for work. You've got a night shift coming up. Whatever it might be, thank you for choosing Radio Jackie to keep you company. Thank you particularly if you spent part of yesterday walking around Southwest London as part of the Banner Marsden March. It's that 15-mile walk from the Marsden at Chelsea to the Marsden at Sutton. I want to say good evening, although she's well in bed by now, to my niece's little girl, Mabel. She did the family walk of 5 miles yesterday. We put some money in the coffers for that. And I've got to say to any of the 7,000-plus walkers that took part in the Marsden March yesterday, I am so in awe of everything you did. Thank you so much for raising money for just an amazing cause. The people at the Marsden charity set themselves a target of £1.5 million that they wanted to raise as part of the walk. And just a few minutes ago, I checked it, and they'd exceeded that target already by £11,000. So £1.51 million raised already. So if you are those that are walking around Southwest London yesterday and your feet have been aching all day today, I do, thank you so much. And really, it really means a lot.

0: Southwest London's Radio Jackie. All right. I think that piece of music is scientifically designed to make sure you cannot sit still listening to it. Oh my goodness, if you were not tapping the steering wheel in your car, assuming you're in your car and driving right now, then I honestly don't know what's wrong with you. Oh, just great. Maxine Nightingale and Get Right Back. We've got a great question from Whitesnake in a second. Is that love? And if it's not, what the heck is it?
1: Once upon a time, there was a family who couldn't decide what they wanted to do on holiday. 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Luckily, they took a White Link ferry and got 20% off travel when they booked a choice of great events on the Isle of Wight and holidayed happily ever after. 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

107.8, Sound of Southwest London, with Whitesnake. And Is This Love? From Banstead to Barnes, from Bromley to Brooklands, from Brentford to Balham. You have found the best choice for Southwest London. 107.8, Radio Jackie. It's great to have your company this evening.

Northern soul classic. Love that. Love it, love it, love it. Snake. Al Wilson and the Snake. If you're ever wondering what the Radio Jackie difference is, I think that just about sums it up. Who else is playing this sort of stuff? Love it. Just coming up to 25 minutes before midnight, UB40 after Amy McDonald on Radio Jackie.

0: 20 minutes before midnight on a Monday evening. Good evening. How are you? It's Chris with you till Tuesday. The great UB40 and Cherry O Baby.
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0: We've been hearing from the Polish heritage, celebrate Polish heritage in Merton. 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Now, they're looking for you to pop along Friday afternoon at Collierswood Library. If you'd like further details or you'd like to book a place, just contact the library direct. And the Horton Epsom have got a call for entries for young artists aged between 7 and 18. They're looking to make an artwork that captures your favourite or most memorable spots in Epsom or Yule. Selected work is going to be put on show at a special exhibition at the Horton Arts Centre in Epsom. The last date for you to get your submissions in is May 22nd, which is rushing up upon us, just a week or so away. For further details, go and see thehortonepsom.org/news. That's thehortonepsom.org/news.
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0: 107.8. This is Radio Jackie, the sound of Southwest London, with Darragh Hall and John Oates and Family Man. I lose track of whether they're talking to each other or not now. It's one of those where, yeah, they do, and then they don't, and then, yeah, they'll do something, and then I completely lose track, but it's a great piece of music nonetheless. Family Man from Darragh Hall and John Oates. Lucy's here at 12 o'clock, and in the news at midnight, we'll hear from an embattled Prime Minister as he continues to fight for his job. And are you one of 9,000 drivers who may be entitled to a parking ticket refund in Elmbridge?
1: 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The studios will be open between 11 and 5 on the weekend of the 9th and 10th and the 16th and 17th of May. 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

107.8, Sound of South West London. This is Radio Jackie. From the great Private Dancer album, Tina Turner and What's Love Got to Do With It. So Neil and Nikki will be here at 7 o'clock tomorrow morning in this very chair to come and wake you up for your Tuesday. Alistair Wright will build the audience from 10. Eddie Castle has more than a little afternoon delight, more than enough to share. He's here from 1. Mick Brown will drive you wherever you need to be from 4 o'clock, and Ellie Redshaw is here for Tuesday.

0: The great Curtis Mayfield on 107.8 Radio Jackie, and move on up. So I don't know if you've heard the news about Dua Lipa today. Seems like electronic giant Samsung have gone and superimposed her onto a picture of one of their TVs and slapped that picture on the front of the box that that TV was being sold in. So given the way that things are in the world at the moment, she is now suing Samsung for $15 million. That's about £11 million or so for the image rights that they didn't get permission to use. So while she probably doesn't need money from us, we're going to send her a few pennies in a few minutes time, and we're going to play Training Season before you know it, right after we hear from Dave Edmonds and Tom Petty next.
1: Southwest London weather with the Ashley Centre Epsom. Great names like Marks and Spencer, Oliver Bonus and Boots, where shopping feels good.
0: Clear overnight, temperatures are going to fall very, very quickly, so much like this morning, it's going to be really chilly when you get up first thing. Lows tonight should be around about 3 degrees Celsius. There could be some frost round and about. Tuesday's going to have a sunny but cold start. That cloud will increase through the day, much as it did today. Chance of a few showers tomorrow afternoon, so don't put the washing out. Top temperature tomorrow, if we're lucky, it'll be about 16, 17 degrees, which is a lot warmer than it was today. Right now, if you're standing at Tattenham Corner, it's very, very dark, and it's 6 degrees.
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2: Sir Keir Starmer has vowed that Labour will do better after last week's loss of seats in the local elections. Backbench Labour MP Catherine West has written to colleagues calling for the election of a new party leader in September. Meanwhile, former Labour deputy leader Angela Rayner has said the Mayor of Greater Manchester, Andy Burnham, should have been allowed to stand for election as an MP. Culture Secretary Lisa Nandy agrees he would be an asset.
3: I said at the time when the NEC blocked him from standing in Gorton and Denton that I thought that was a mistake. I think you need your strongest team on the pitch. And he is undeniably one of those politicians who goes out and fights for people and people see it and appreciate it.
2: A number of British nationals have returned from a cruise ship struck by hantavirus. They're at a hospital on the Wirral where they'll remain for 3 days and isolate at home for a further 42. Meanwhile, the World Health Organization has been updating reporters. Olivier Le Pollan is from the organization.
4: The latest case was reported by France among one of the passengers who disembarked yesterday. He's currently in isolation and has been confirmed today. Not counted in this total is one person from the ship who was repatriated and had an inconclusive laboratory result. We are awaiting further confirmation.
2: A man accused of attempting to assassinate US President Donald Trump at a gala in Washington last month has pleaded not guilty to all charges he faces. 31-year-old Cole Allen from California is accused of running through a security checkpoint and firing a shotgun at a Secret Service officer at the White House correspondence dinner. Donald Trump, the First Lady and senior officials were evacuated to safety. Our US correspondent Mark Stone was in court.
5: The 31-year-old Cole Thomas Allen from California brought into the room by US Marshals. He was wearing an orange jumpsuit. His hands were shackled together. His legs were shackled as well.
2: Meanwhile, the UK has sanctioned 12 people and groups with links to Iran. British officials have accused them of hostile activity, including plotting attacks or providing financial services. As many as 9,000 drivers across Elmbridge could be reimbursed for parking fines incorrectly issued, dating back to 2020. The council has apologised for the mistake and says a refund scheme will launch next month, although they haven't said which date. The council car parks impacted are in Esher, Cobham, Hersham, Walton and Weybridge. 9,318 parking charge notices have been issued in these car parks since 2020. And plans to redevelop a car park in the centre of Claygate have been paused. Elmbridge Borough Council had scheduled a meeting on the Torrington Lodge site for later this month, but the meeting's been cancelled over a lack of clear and agreed information in

0: order to host a meaningful discussion. Plans for a Marks and Spencer food hall at the site were famously shelved in 2023 following opposition from residents. That's the latest. I'm Lucy Mayer.
1: Wandsworth, Feltham and Walton. This is the sound of Southwest London.

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1: A backbench Labour MP is continuing to call on her colleagues to move towards electing a new leader in September. Catherine West has written to colleagues saying although Sir Keir Starmer's speech was good, it doesn't make up for poor local election results last week.
2: We can only win as a stronger version of Labour, a mainstream party of power, not protest. And I also want to be really clear on this, because I will never stop fighting for the decent, respectful, diverse country that I love.
1: Meanwhile, former Deputy Labour leader Angela Rayner is backing the return of the Greater Manchester Mayor to Parliament, which could see him enter the race to replace the Prime Minister.
3: We can only prove we mean our Labour values by putting the common interest ahead of factionalism. And we can start by accepting that Andy Burnham should never have been blocked.
1: A number of people from a hantavirus-struck cruise ship are isolating at a UK hospital on the Wirral after it docked in Tenerife. They're to spend 3 days there before self-isolating at home for a further 42 days. The ship's captain praised the patience and kindness of those on board. Jan Dobrogowski has commended his crew and passengers for how they coped.
4: I wish nothing more to everybody to be able to go home safely and in good health. On behalf of Oceanwide Expeditions, my crew, myself, I ask for privacy and respect to our guests and their families and our crew members in this difficult time.
1: A man from Chelsea has been jailed for a frenzied rush hour knife attack at Imperial Wharf Station in Chelsea. 20-year-old Aidan Watts admitted grievous bodily harm and has been jailed for 5 years and 1 month, plus a year on licence. The attack last June left a 20-year-old victim with life-threatening injuries, while two co-accused were later convicted of a fray. They were arrested after CCTV and witness evidence showed they ambushed the victim on the platform before fleeing. Liverpool has revealed images of what the new permanent memorial in tribute to Diogo Jota and his brother André Silva will look like after their passing last summer. Titled Forever 20, the club says it will celebrate their lives and be built outside Anfield. It also features the lyrics to Jota's song, still sung by Liverpool fans at every game, on the 20th minute. And stage and screen actor Michael Pennington has died at the age of 82. He was the co-founder of the English Shakespeare Company alongside theatre director Michael Bogdanov. Born in Cambridge in 1943, the actor went on to feature in films like Star Wars, Return of the Jedi and The Iron Lady. And Van Morrison is to play the first residency at the new look Kensington Olympia. The Northern Irish musician will perform a string of 5 shows at the newly renamed Olympia, which opens next month. The live music and events centre is part of a £1.3 billion redevelopment project for the area. That's the latest. I'm Lucy Mayer.
0: Twickenham, Weybridge and Cheam. This is the